the greatest hits of all time, CKDO. There's Blondie with the tide is high and Stand By Me. Benny King in there to kick off the 8 o'clock hour. Hey, it's Brian Cox here. We're making our way through your evening. Got some great music coming up this hour. Pat Benatar on the way, some Steppenwolf, Stevie Wonder, just to name a few, so do not go anywhere. We're going to keep things rolling right now with some Neil Sedaka. Here's Laughter in the Rain.

0: Playing the greatest hits of all time, CKDO. There's Crosby, Stills, Nash & Young with American Dream and some Neil Sedaka in there for us, too. Hey, it's Brian here hanging out, taking you through your evening. We got a lot of great music to get to. Stevie Wonder going to get us back to another five in a row coming up for us in just a few minutes, so do stick around for that. Hey, don't forget to join us Friday. 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
0: Let's kick off another five in a row. We got some Steppenwolf on the way. Some Paul Simon as well. Right now, some Stevie Wonder as we head back to 1973. This is Superstition. You're listening to the greatest hits of all time. See.

0: The greatest hits of all time, CKDO. There's Pablo Cruz, Love Will Find a Way, and some Steppenwolf with Born to Be Wild. Hey, it's Brian Cox here. We're making our way through some great music. We got a whole bunch more on the way to the Stampeders still to join us this hour. We're going to get back into the music with Pat Benatar coming up for us in just a couple minutes.
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0: 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Head back to 1979 with some Pat Benatar. Here's Heartbreaker on the greatest hits of all time.

0: playing the greatest hits of all time, CKDO. There's the Stampeders with Sweet City Woman and Ode to Billy Joe. Bobby Gentry in there for us, too. Hey, it's Brian Cox here taking you through. You even got the boss, Bruce Springsteen, coming up. He's going to get us back into the music here in just a few minutes, so do stick around for that. Don't forget to join us tomorrow morning, CKDO Mornings, with Terry Johnston back on the air Wednesday morning. Going to find out how the Jays made out in Game 1 with the Guardians in Cleveland. Terry Johnston has Matt and Maria from the Bowmanville Hospital Foundation joining him live on the CKDO Morning Show to announce who is donating $20,000 to match your donations to the Steps for Care campaign at the hospital expansion. Of course, all your up-to-date traffic, weather, and a lot of great music as well. 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

playing the greatest hits of all time, CKDO. There's Eric Carmen all by myself and some Rod Stewart to kick off the hour for us with Maggie May. Hey, it's Brian Cox here. We got a lot of great music to get to this hour. Billy Joel on the way, some Santana, some Bee Gees, and a whole bunch more. Yeah, it's going to be a lot of fun. Break back into the music now with some ABBA.

0: The greatest hits of all time, CKDO. There's Honeymoon Suites, What Does It Take, and Honey Honey, some ABBA in there for us too. Hey, it's Brian Cox here. Thanks for hanging out as we continue on through our evening. We've got some great music still to come, including another five in a row with the Trogs kicking that off for us in just a few minutes. Hey, don't forget to join us this weekend, Daryl McLean's Beach Party back on the air, and to celebrate the long weekend, it's a nothing but number one hits of the 60s, 70s, and 80s. Daryl's got your Forgotten 45s, the Ice Cooler Classic of the Night, and of course, your requests and dedication. 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
0: Hey, the Jays playing in Cleveland tonight, and this song just perfect for that occasion. Here's the Trogs, Wild Thing, on the greatest hits of all time.

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0: It's another summer of peace, love, and music on CKDO. There's Orleans with Dance With Me and some Paul Anka. Good Canadian boy in there with Diana. Hey, it's Brian Cox here. We're making our way through your Tuesday night. We got a lot of great music coming up. Terry Jacks on the way. We're going to get back into the music with some Billy Joel. He's coming up for us next.
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0: Hey, let's head back to 1978. Back into the music with some Billy Joel. Here's Moving Out, Anthony's song. You're listening to the greatest hits of all time,

0: playing the greatest hits of all time, CKDO. There's Terry Jack, Seasons in the Sun, and the Supreme Stop in the Name of Love in there for us, too. Hey, it's Brian Cox. Here we're making our way through your Tuesday night. We got some great music still to get to, some CCR coming up. The Doobie Brothers are going to get us back into the music in just a few minutes. 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
0: Hey, we still got a lot of great music coming up before the top of the hour, including some Ian Thomas, some CCR. And right now, the Doobie Brothers. Here's Taking It to the Streets. 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

The greatest hits of all time, CKDO. There's April Wine just between you and me and some Queen to kick off the hour with Killer Queen. Hey, it's Brian Cox here hanging out. We got some great music coming up this hour. The Doors, some Blondie, the Mamas and the Papas, just to name a few. And I'm gonna tell you about a story that came in from China about a woman who got busted cheating by a vacuum cleaner. Yeah, you're going to want to hear this story. Pretty crazy. Right now, we keep things rolling with some Bob Marley and the Wailers. This is One Love. 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

0: listening to the greatest hits of all time, CKDO. There's Alice Cooper, Hello Horan, and Bob Marley and the Wailers in there for us too with One Love. And if this woman had one love, we wouldn't be talking about this story. A technology striking again. Now, for better or worse, it's becoming increasingly difficult to avoid being caught on camera these days. And that goes for inside your own home as well, with all the smart devices that we have. Now, a man in Taiwan caught his wife cheating with another man after he remotely activated their robot vacuum and saw her and some other guy through the camera feature. The footage showed the wife embracing the other man and walking around the house naked while he sat on the sofa. Now, the man sued both of them, which you can do in Taiwan, and he won the case. They were ordered to pay him around $15,000 in U.S. currency. But then the wife countersued him, claiming that she was filmed without permission. She won that case. And in that case, the husband was ordered to pay her nearly $5,000 and was sentenced to 5 months in jail. Yeah, so it sounds like the original case wasn't affected, so he would have still been about $10,000 on the plus side when it was all said and done. Plus, he had to do the jail time. So, yeah, pretty weird story. Now, the question I have, I wonder who gets to keep the robot vacuum after the divorce.
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0: 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There's Blondie, Heart of Glass, and Prism Spaceship Superstar in there for us, too. Hey, it's Brian Cox here. Thanks for hanging out as we continue on through some great music. We got more on the way. Dr. Music still to come. We're going to get back into the music in just a couple minutes with The Doors.
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0: Let's get right back into the music. Head back to 1967 with The Doors. Here's Break On Through to the Other Side on the greatest hits of all time.

0: You're listening to the greatest hits of all time, CKDO. There's the Cooper Brothers, The Dream Never Dies, and don't call us, we'll call you Sugarloaf in there for us as well. Hey, it's Brian Cox here. We're making our way through your Tuesday night. Got some Sonny and Cher coming up. They're going to get us back into the music here in just a few minutes, so do stick around for that. 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Sound good? You want in on this? 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
0: Still some David Bowie on the way for us before the top of the hour. Right now, some Sonny and Cher. Here's I Got You, Babe, on CKDO.

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There's Steve Miller, Jet Airliner, and Elton John in there to kick off the hour for us with your song. Hey, it's Brian Cox in for Daryl McLean here on your Tuesday night. We got some great music coming our way this hour, including the Beatles, some Street Heart, Dolly Parton as well. So do stick around. It's going to be a great hour of music. We keep things rolling right now with some Gladys Knight and the Pips. Best thing that ever happened to me. This is CKDO.

0: listening to the greatest hits of all time, CKDO. There's a Guess Who, Star Baby, and some Gladys Knight and the Pips in there for us as well. Hey, it's Brian Cox here. We're making our way through your evening. Got some great music coming up. Dolly Parton on the way. She's going to get us back into the music here in just a few minutes. Hey, don't forget to join us this Friday, an all-request afternoon show. That's right. You can kick off your Labor Day long weekend with the all-request show with Chris Coppin from 2 till 7. Lots of ways to get a song on the air. 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Just make sure you get one in and you tune in on Friday. It's our all-request Friday afternoon show to kick off the long weekend.
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0: Hey, still hard to believe the news coming out last week that Dolly Parton passed away at the age of 80. One of the entertainers that you don't hear a bad word about. Nobody disliked Dolly. We're going to get right back into it now. Kick off another five in a row with some Dolly Parton. Here's 9 to 5 on the greatest hits of all time, CKDO.

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0: The greatest hits of all time, CKDO. There's the Cars, just what I needed, and some Street Heart in there for us, too, with Tin Soldier. Hey, it's Brian Cox here. We're in the middle of some great music. We got a whole bunch more coming up, including some Heart and the Beatles. They're coming up for us next.
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0: greatest hits of all time, CKDO. There's Bachman, Turner Overdrive, Let It Ride, and some hot chocolate in there for us too, you sexy thing. Hey, it's Brian Cox here hanging out, taking you through your evening. We've got lots of great music to get to still. The Little River Band, they're standing by, going to get us back into the tune, so do stick around for that. Don't forget to join us tomorrow morning, CKDO Mornings with Terry Johnston on the air. It's Wednesday morning, and we're going to find out how the Jays made out in Game 1 in Cleveland, taking on the Guardians. Terry Johnston has some guests as well. 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And of course, you know, it has lots of great music to get your morning going as well. 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
0: Have yourself a great night. That does it for me. Lots of great music through the night to get you to CKDO Mornings. Let's get back into it. Got some Joe South coming up. Rush on the way before the top of the hour as well. Right now, the Little River Band. Here's Reminiscing. It's all part of another summer of peace, love, and music. Right here on

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0: 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Well, we say it's a CKDO birthday bash weekend. 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

0: Good morning, it's 5:30. I'm Nick Hughes with CKDO News. Cloudy today, chance of showers, risk of thunderstorms, and it's going to be windy. The high 26, going to feel like 36 with the humidity. It's 21 right now, and taking a look at traffic, 401 westbound moving well through Durham, and out past the DVP. DVP southbound also moving well from the top right down to the Gardner. Making news this hour, a bus driver from Whitby is facing charges after a crash in northwestern Ontario. Police say 33 people were injured after the bus rolled over near Foley Lake in June. One person was sent to a trauma center. The 23-year-old is charged with careless driving. Police are announcing an arrest after a daytime stabbing in Toronto. It happened yesterday near Eglinton and Dufferin. Officers were tipped off about somebody having a knife in the area, and when they got there, a man was found with non-life-threatening injuries. Investigators want to hear from anyone who saw anything. Canada's trade talks with the U.S. are ramping up again. We don't know much about François-Philippe Champagne's sit-down with America's finance minister at the G20 finance ministers' meetings in North Carolina this week. He says Canada's plan has always been to strengthen its economy at home and expand its trade relationships abroad. $28 billion in Canadian counter-tariffs on U.S. goods go into effect next week. Meantime, Mark Carney says Canada is willing to get back to the trade table when Americans stop doing memes and throwing shade. The PM spoke with labor groups at trade talk developments in Ottawa yesterday. Carney says Canada is ready to have a serious discussion. And the case of a man accused of murdering Charlie Kirk is heading to trial. Tyler Robinson could face the death sentence if convicted. His lawyers have entered a non-guilty plea. The judge says they have overwhelming evidence Robinson shot Kirk last September at a university campus in Utah. And police are reminding drivers to slow down, stay alert, and to watch for students in your neighborhood. Durham Region students head back to class next week, and officers will be patrolling school zones ahead of the new school year. Well, the Blue Jays lost the series opener to the Guardians in Cleveland last night. Final score was 6-1. Toronto is now 2.5 games out of a wild card spot. It's 5:32. That's CKDO. Weather is next.
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0: CKDO weather, chance of showers, risk of thunderstorms, and windy today. The high 27, it's going to feel like 36 with the humidity. Cloudy, chance of showers and thunderstorms tonight, the low 18. Cloudy tomorrow, the high 26. And Friday, mix of sun and cloud, the high 24. It's 21 right now. 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
1: Well, and apparently rain. CKDO operator, that's just not the way. Jim Croce and Seeger and the Bullets, old time rock and roll to wake you up. It's 5:40 only. That's it. 20 to 6 with Terry Johnston and Nick's in for Becca again. Showers off and on all day, really. Windy and humidex today of 36, and then more rain tonight, cloudy tomorrow. But then by Friday, nice. For your Labor Day weekend. 21 right now at Oshawa, 28 with the humidex. And checking CKDO traffic. Good morning, Nick.
2: Good morning, TJ. 401 westbound, moving well through Oshawa to Whitby. It's starting to bunch up around the 412, and then smooth sailing past Salem and Ajax. We do see reports of a crash just past Meadowvale. Not seeing any delays yet because of it. Moving well from out past the DVP this morning. And your DVP southbound, moving well to the Gardner. 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
1: Playing a song, it's just a psycho thing. It's a little bit of a pre thing. Because guess who's got a birthday today? Let me give you a hint. Nick Hughes.
3: Hey.
1: Remember the first time you turned 19?
2: Yeah. That was a long time ago.
1: Da-na-na-na-na-na. Becca said, so Nick's filling in for me tomorrow. I said, oh, that's his birthday. What, you're making him come in for you on his birthday? Have you worked? Now, you've been with us more than a year, right?
2: We're coming up to a year now.
1: Coming year, yeah. So you didn't work last year on your birthday.
2: No.
1: Traditionally, wherever you worked before, have you worked on your birthday?
2: Yeah.
1: Yeah. Would you rather work on your birthday, or would you rather be at home doing stuff?
2: I'd love it to spend it with as many people as possible, and yeah, this is no better way to start it, so.
1: Well, but yeah, that's what I always say to Becca. She always takes her birthday off, and I say, don't you want to be around people?
2: Yeah.
1: Like, what are you going to do, sit at home?
2: Yeah.
1: I mean, everybody's working.
2: You could stay in bed, but then you wouldn't get a good glimpse of this storm that's brewing outside.
1: Yeah, for your birthday. By the way, that's not a storm outside. You know how I'm Terry Johnston, I'm somebody.
2: Yeah.
1: These are fireworks I created.
2: Oh, yeah.
1: Just for your birthday. Just for your birthday. It's just for that. That's all it is.
2: It's not about who you know, right?
1: Yes. So have you got any plans after you do this little nickel and dime morning show thing today? Are you gonna do anything with the fam?
2: I'm going to relax during the day. The kids in daycare.
1: You'll grab a nap then, right?
2: Probably.
1: Yeah.
2: And then go for dinner tonight with the family?
1: Yeah.
2: Yeah.
1: You don't get them, you don't go get them at daycare. Like, when you're off the air later this morning, and will you go get him right away, or will you kind of go have a little nap?
2: I could, but I also don't want to throw off his routine, and he does well at daycare. And
1: well, and you know it's your birthday.
2: Yeah, and a nap would be nice.
1: Yeah.
2: Yeah.
1: And then do you know where you'd go for dinner tonight?
2: Time ever, Wildfire Steakhouse in Oshawa. Never been.
1: Is that on the island? Like
2: right across from the Oshawa Center.
1: Oshawa Center, one, yeah. It used to be a pool hall way back,
2: and there was
1: and Cliff Robertson and I did an exhibition pool game. I don't even know what it was, but anyway, it was right there. But it's nice. I mean, it's a little bit pricey, but I haven't been in about four or five years, maybe.
2: Okay,
1: it was up there, but the food was amazing.
2: Yeah,
1: you know, it's like maybe I would say on the same level as the Keg.
2: Okay,
1: something like that.
2: I compared prices, and it's very very similar. So
1: yeah. Yeah, but I think you deserve it.
2: Oh, thank you.
1: And then, listen, do you have to work tomorrow?
2: Yeah.
1: It sucks.
2: I don't got to get up at 3:30.
1: Who's off now for you? They're just making you come in?
2: Oh, no, I'm in. It's funny. Regular shift tomorrow. It's been a crazy summer. A lot of people off. You know, so I've been covering a lot of shifts.
1: You get to do your own shift.
2: I just get to be me tomorrow.
1: He gets to be a big boy. And he turns 19 again. Congratulations.
2: Thank you, Terry.
1: 5:45 at CKDO.
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Got your

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1: Good morning, it's 6 o'clock. I'm Nick Hughes with CKDO News. Cloudy today, chance of showers, risk of thunderstorms, and windy. The high 27, it's going to feel like 36 with the humidity. Taking a look at traffic, 401 westbound, moving well through Oshawa into Whitby, starting to bunch up at the 412, then moving well past Salem and Ajax. We got a collision just past Meadowvale. That's causing some slowdowns, and then from there, volume starting to pick up on and off right up to the DVP, and your DVP southbound moving well right to the Gardner. Here's what's making news this hour. Environment Canada is calling for strong winds, heavy rain, and hail today. A severe thunderstorm warning is in effect. The main hazard this morning, 30 to 50 millimeters of heavy rain could fall in less than an hour, and that could cause low visibility on your commute. A bus driver from Whitby is facing charges after a crash in northwestern Ontario. Police say 33 people were hurt after the bus rolled over near Foley Lake in June, and one person was sent to a trauma center. The 23-year-old is charged with careless driving. François-Philippe Champagne sat down with America's finance minister at the G20 finance ministers meetings yesterday. We don't know much about the conversation that happened in North Carolina. Canada's finance minister says the plan is to strengthen Canada's economy and trade relationships abroad. And next week, counter tariffs to the tune of $28 billion on U.S. goods go into effect. Mark Carney says he's open to returning to the table for trade talks with the U.S. if they stop doing memes and throwing shade. Carney spoke about trade talk developments with labor groups yesterday in Ottawa. He says Canada is ready for serious discussions. The man accused of killing Charlie Kirk could face the death sentence. Tyler Robinson is heading to trial after his lawyers entered a non-guilty plea. The judge says there's lots of evidence Robinson is responsible for shooting Kirk while he was speaking at a university in Utah last September. And school is back next week, and police are reminding drivers to slow down, stay alert, and watch for students in your neighborhood. Durham Police will be patrolling school zones ahead of the new school year. Well, the Blue Jays lost the series opener to the Guardians in Cleveland last night. Final score was 6-1. Toronto is now 2.5 games behind Cleveland for the last wild card spot. At the U.S. Open, Frenchman Gael Monfils became the oldest man to win a match in New York since 1992, celebrating the win on his 40th birthday. Today, Denis Shapovalov and Leila Fernandez are in action. And Canadians Corey Connors and Nick Taylor have been chosen to represent the world at the President's Cup tournament, which pits American golfers against international teams. It's 6:03 at CKDO. Weather is next.
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1: CKDO weather. A severe thunderstorm watch is in effect. Chance of showers and windy today. The high 27. It's going to feel like 36 with the humidity. Cloudy tonight. Chance of showers, thunderstorms, and the low 18. Cloudy tomorrow. The high 26. And Friday, mix of sun and cloud. The high 24. It's 21 right now. I'm Nick Hughes. 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

0: Peace, Love, and Music, CKDO. You know what song by Loverboy I bet you will be playing on Friday? Any idea, Nick?
1: Nothing's coming to mind.
0: Okay, hang on to that thought.
1: Okay.
0: Because Okay, hang on. Okay, here. Want me to give you a hint?
1: Do it. I don't know.
0: Where is it? Oh, yeah. We'll hear that.
1: Oh, yeah. Still early. Where's my head?
0: Yeah, I know. This is the song. I think we'll be playing this, you know. Working for the weekend. I think we'll do that on Friday morning. But nice. Anyway, I digress. 13 minutes after 6:13 with TJ. Nick's in for Becca this morning. And Travis is what I was doing. Yeah.
1: Oh, yeah. Travis. Yeah.
0: Showers off and on all day and windy. And then tonight, too. Big flash of lightning this morning. It's going to feel like 36 later on. Right now, 21, feeling like 28 with a humidex and raining. And I can hear the thunder, too.
1: Wow.
0: I don't know if we can hear it through our microphones, but we're getting thundering. Right now, 21, feeling like 28 with a humidex. Checking CKDO traffic. In for Becca, here's Nick.
1: Well, we get reports of a collision on the 401 westbound at Harmony. Two left lanes are closed. It's also starting to bunch up around the 412. Also seeing a crash on the westbound 401 just past Meadowvale. That's causing delays on and off right up to the DVP. And your DVP southbound slow from the 401 to Eglinton and then smooth sailing to the Gardner. CKDO traffic is brought to you in part by the Capitol Theater in Port Hope. Is Bella Manningham losing her grip on reality, or is it being loosened for her? Experience the iconic stage thriller Gaslight on now through September 6th. Tickets at capitaltheater.com. I'll have more traffic in minutes.
0: I don't know if he caught it.
2: On Daryl McClain's beach.
0: Sorry, I didn't mean to do that. Sorry. I don't know if he caught it before the 6 a.m. news, but I mentioned to everybody that it's Nick's birthday today. He's working on his birthday, and he likes to work on the birthday, so why not? I thought I'd bring this up and let you know what happened on your day.
1: Okay.
0: Do you know, well, first off, baseball Hall of Famer Albert Goodwill Spalding was born this day in 1850.
1: Okay.
0: So today is actually Spalding Baseball Day.
1: Awesome.
0: Named after him, I guess.
1: Fitting. Love baseball.
0: And the baseball commissioner, Peter Uberoth, who was commissioner from 84 to 88, it's his birthday today. His name used to be on all the baseballs.
1: Okay.
0: Like for, you know, through the 80s and so
1: right.
0: on. Keanu Reeves is 62 today.
1: I knew I shared a birthday with someone really cool.
0: Yeah.
1: Keanu.
0: Nice. You're young. I have no idea whether he was Bill or Ted. From Bill and Ted's Excellent Adventure. And Canadian boy, right?
1: Yes, yes.
0: And I think he's something to do with Hawaii. Anyway, you ever seen videos of that guy? He takes like Subway to work.
1: Yeah, just a regular person,
0: yeah.
1: That guy.
0: Donates money, helps charities, that kind of stuff, right?
1: Love it.
0: You a football fan? Terry Bradshaw, 78.
1: Oh, that's cool.
0: Yeah, you guys share the same birthday. Nice. Steelers, I believe, right? You ever watch that TMZ show? You know the gossip show?
1: Okay,
0: you know,
1: yeah,
0: the
1: yeah.
0: one where a guy named Harvey Levin, who...
1: He's one of the hosts of that show.
0: Yeah.
1: Okay, yeah, yeah.
0: He wears a tight shirt. He's got muscles. And
1: yeah, the other guy's got the hairdo. And,
0: right.
1: Okay.
0: And he holds the water bottle.
1: Oh,
0: he always
1: okay,
0: has a
1: yeah.
0: drinking bottle, that guy. Anyway, he's 76 today. The boxer Lennox Lewis shares a birthday with you. He's a British boxer. He's 61, Lennox Lewis. And Salma Hayek. Okay. Actress, she's
1: right.
0: 60. Now here's something, because I know you are a student of the music. You've told me this before. You love the music, especially the stuff like your parents had you playing, listening to Guess Who and
1: oh, yeah.
0: Canadian songs and so on, right? The Beatles' Help was certified gold on your birthday.
1: Oh, wow.
0: 1965.
1: Nice.
0: on this day, on your birthday in 1970, after responding to an ad in Britain's Melody Maker, Phil Collins became the drummer for Genesis.
1: Oh, that's cool.
0: On your birthday. The Doobie Brothers, Listening to the Music, entered the top 40 charts on this day, 1972.
1: Wow.
0: Do you know How Much I Feel by Ambrosia? That's How Much I Feel. It's like one of those yacht rock songs.
1: Right.
0: It entered the top 40 chart this day, 1978. And two other songs entered the charts, the top 40 charts. In 1989, Love in an Elevator by Aerosmith. You know that one?
1: Yeah,
0: Love
1: yeah.
0: in an Elevator. And Love Shack by the B-52s. Wow.
1: Okay.
0: 1989.
1: Nice.
0: All these things happened on your birthday.
1: An exciting day.
0: Any of those songs you want me to play for your birthday, like as a special request?
1: Let's do Love Shack.
0: You like Love Shack?
1: Yeah, why not?
0: It's coming up because Nick only turns 19, well, every year. It's 618 at CKDO.
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0: 20 minutes after 6, 620, so as I was just telling Nick, this song entered the top 40 charts on this day, on Nick's birthday, 1989. So he wants to hear it, and you know it. B-52.

There you go. Enter the charts this day. September 2nd, 1989. B-52s and Love Shack. Summer of Peace, love and music here on CKDO. 25 minutes after 6. 6:25. We're getting that rain right now, and we're getting flashes of lightning and booms of thunder right now. So showers off and on all day and tonight. Windy today. And a humidex today of 36. And then tomorrow, even though it's just going to be cloudy, humidex again of 32. Get ready for a nice weekend coming up. 21 right now in Oshawa. 28 with the humidex. The Jays fell to the Guardians. What's wrong with the bats with those guys? Anyway, they lost the game. I'll let Nick tell you more about that. He's in for Becca this morning. And Canada's trade talks with the U.S. are maybe ramping back up again. Maybe. I'll let Nick explain. He's got your 6:30 news all queued up and ready to go after Murray McLaughlin on CKDO.

0: Good morning, it's 6:30. I'm Nick Hughes with CKDO News. A severe thunderstorm warning is in effect. Cloudy today, the high 26. It's going to feel like 37 today with the humidity. It's 21 right now, and taking a look at traffic, we've got reports of a collision on the 401 westbound at Harmony in Oshawa. Two lanes are closed there on the left side. Also starting to bunch up around the 412 on the 401 westbound. Lots of volume in Pickering approaching Brock Road. Picks up again past Meadowvale and then slow on and off to the DVP. DVP southbound slow from the 401 to Eglinton and then picks up from there to the Gardner. Here's what's making news this hour. When thunder roars, go indoors. That's the reminder from Environment Canada, as Durham is under a severe thunderstorm warning. The weather agency says a band of storms is moving east from Brechin with quarter-size hail and heavy rain possible. It could cause low visibilities, giving 30 to 50 millimeters of rain in less than an hour. There's also a risk of thunderstorms returning this afternoon. A bus driver from Whitby is facing charges after a crash in northwestern Ontario. Police say 33 people were injured after the bus rolled over near Foley Lake in June. One person was sent to a trauma center. The 23-year-old is charged with careless driving. There seems to be some discussion between Canada and the U.S. We don't know much about François-Philippe Champagne's sit-down with America's finance minister at the G20 finance ministers' meetings in North Carolina. He says Canada's plan has always been to strengthen its economy at home and expand its trade relationships abroad. $28 billion in Canadian counter-tariffs on U.S. goods goes into effect next week. Meantime, Mark Carney says Canada is willing to get back to the trade table when the Americans stop doing memes and throwing shade. The PM spoke with labor groups about trade talk developments in Ottawa yesterday. Carney says Canada is ready to have a serious discussion. Well, the province wants school boards to be more accountable for what happens in their classrooms. Education Minister Paul Calandra says student and family support offices are being expanded to school boards across Ontario with monthly updates.
1: That matters because this isn't just about responding to one concern at a time. If we start seeing the same issues coming up again and again across different schools or different parts of the province, we need to know about it.
0: He says the offices streamline the response process for families by acknowledging inquiries within 2 business days. And police are reminding drivers to slow down, stay alert, and watch for students in your neighborhood. Durham Region students head back to class next week, and officers will be patrolling school zones ahead of the new school year. In sports, the Blue Jays lost the series opener to the Guardians in Cleveland last night. Final score was 6-1. Toronto is now 2.5 games out of a wild card spot. It's 6:32 at CKDO. Weather is next.
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0: CKDO weather, a severe thunderstorm warning is in effect. Chance of showers, risk of thunderstorms, windy today, the high 27. It's going to feel like 36 with the humidity. Cloudy, chance of showers, thunderstorms tonight, the low 18. Cloudy tomorrow, the high 26, and Friday. Mix of sun and cloud, the high 24. It's 21 right now. I'm Nick Hughes. 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

0: Just a little bit. Just a little bit. Make me sweet.
1: Respect. I love it. Greatest hits of all time, CKDO. And Nick loved it. He's in for Becca this morning, and he goes, check it out. We're getting Lightning and Thunder and Bohemian Rhapsody all in the same breath, huh? Oops, I forgot. Sorry, I didn't have your mic.
2: There we go.
1: That's a nice way to wake up,
2: yeah,
1: huh?
2: Yeah, what a great start
1: Bohemian
2: to the
1: Rhapsody,
2: day.
1: I know. 6:43, 17 to 7 with Terry and Nick's in for Becca. We're getting those showers off and on all day today and tonight, too, really. And windy today. Humidex 36. 21 right now. 28 in the rain, in the lightning and the thunder. And checking CKDO traffic. Here's Nick Hughes.
2: All right, your 401 westbound reports of a collision at Harmony in Oshawa. That's got two left lanes closed. It's also bunching up around the 412. We're also seeing reports of a crash near Meadowvale. That's causing heavy delays right up to the DVP. And your DVP southbound is slow from the 401 to Eglinton. And then from there, smooth sailing to the Gardiner. CKDO traffic is brought to you in part by Ontario Philharmonic. Rock meets the symphony as Ontario Philharmonic joins legendary rock band Lighthouse. September 10th at Kerner Hall in Toronto. Get your tickets now at ontariophil.ca. I'll have more traffic in minutes.
1: Susan got home from work yesterday, and I said, oh, Becca had that story all morning about Google adding, half Lake America, right, or whatever, and half Ontario thing. And then Apple caved, and they changed it. We thought, all right. I said, so you know what we have to do on our phones? She goes, already deleted Google Maps.
2: No way.
1: I downloaded MapQuest.
2: Okay. Yeah. MapQuest. I have not heard that name in a very long time.
1: And they have left it as Lake Ontario. They're leaving it, okay, as Lake Ontario. So, Canadians, you know, our elbows in the whole bit, MapQuest. Get rid, okay, of Google Maps or Apple Maps. I don't even know what the Apple one is, but anyway, I don't have an Apple. But anyway, MapQuest is the one that is still leaving it as Lake Ontario. So let's support them and do that. What else do I need to know that you need to know about? I don't know if you need to know about this. What is the Iran war costing Americans? Well, check this out. Americans, forget about picking up any helium balloons at the Dollar Tree down in the States. Qatar, or Cotter, if you want to call it that, supplies around a third of the world's helium. And attacks by Iran on Qatar's production network have upended that supply. So the Dollar Tree has said the shortage has cost them about $15 million in sales during the second quarter because there is no helium to be got.
2: That's a lot of birthday balloons.
1: That's a lot of birthday balloons. Yep. So I don't know if it's having any effect. Well, I mean, if the supply is just not there, the supply is not there.
2: Yeah, exactly.
1: So I'm sure that we're not going to be able to buy helium.
2: Oh, no.
1: I don't know. I mean, you can, but, you know, we have Dollar Trees here. Don't they get helium there? Canadian Tire has them at the Party City things. And mm-hmm. So that's what it's costing us all. So anyway, not us, but anyway, we'll see if you need to know. But there you go. Just thought I'd bring that up for you. That's what it's costing the Americans, thanks to that war in Iran that was supposed to be over in about a day or I can't remember. Anyway, 6:46 is CKDO.
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0: Summer of peace, love, and music, CKDO. 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

Beach Boys. Summer of Peace Love music. CKDO. Showers off and on all day today and tonight. And then windy today, too. Humidity. It's going to feel like 36 later on today. 20 degrees right now. We have a yellow warning for severe thunderstorms. It's in effect. Nick's in for Becca, and he's got your 7 o'clock news, and I've got your 7 o'clock quickie joke of the day. All coming up, CKDO.

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2: Good morning. It's 7 o'clock. I'm Nick Hughes with CKDO News. A severe thunderstorm warning is in effect. Cloudy today, the high 27. It's going to feel like 36 with the humidity. It's 20 right now, and taking a look at traffic, seems like the weather is causing some delays on your commute this morning. 401 westbound reports of a collision at Harmony in Oshawa. Two left lanes are closed there. It's also bunching up around the 412. We also see reports of a crash near Meadowvale. That's causing delays right up to the DVP. And your DVP southbound slow from the 401 to Don Mills, then smooth sailing to the Gardner. Here's what's making news this hour. Environment Canada is calling for strong winds, heavy rain, and hail today. A severe thunderstorm warning is in effect. The main hazard this morning, 30 to 50 millimeters of heavy rain could fall in less than an hour, and that could cause low visibility on your commute. A bus driver from Whitby is facing charges after a crash in northwestern Ontario. Police say 33 people were injured after the bus rolled over near Foley Lake in June. One person was sent to a trauma center. The 23-year-old is charged with careless driving. François-Philippe Champagne sat down with America's finance minister at the G20 finance ministers' meetings. We don't know much about yesterday's conversation in North Carolina. Canada's finance minister says the plan is to strengthen Canada's economy and trade relationships abroad. Next week, counter tariffs to the tune of $28 billion on U.S. goods goes into effect. Meantime, Mark Carney says he's open to return to the table for trade talks with the U.S. if they stop doing memes and throwing shade. He says Canada is ready for a serious decision, or discussion rather. Students and family support offices are being expanded to all 72 school boards across the province. Education Minister Paul Calandra says every school board will be required to report to the ministry on a monthly basis.
3: These offices are required to acknowledge parents' inquiries within 2 days and aim to provide an answer within 5 days, unless, of course, it's a very complex issue.
2: You can find info on the Student and Family Support Office online. And students go back to school next week, and police are reminding drivers to slow down and stay alert and watch for students in your neighborhood. Durham Police will be patrolling school zones ahead of the new school year. The Blue Jays lost the series opener to Cleveland last night. Final score was 6-1. Toronto is now 2.5 games behind for the last wild card spot. At the U.S. Open, Frenchman Gael Monfils became the oldest man to win a match in New York since 1992. It was also his 40th birthday. Today, Denis Shapovalov and Leila Fernandez are in action. And Canadians Corey Connors and Nick Taylor have been chosen to represent the world at the President's Cup tournament. It's 7:03 at CKDO. Weather is next.
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2: CKDO weather, a severe thunderstorm warning is in effect. Chance of showers, windy today, the high 27. It's going to feel like 36 with the humidity. Cloudy tonight, chance of showers, thunderstorms as well, the low 18. Cloudy tomorrow, the high 26. And Friday, mix of sun and cloud, the high 24. It's 19 right now. 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
5: And I'm Terry Johnston. Good morning. Remember last week, Becca was off like for a bunch of days, and Nick, you know, he filled in.
2: Oh, yeah.
5: And then it's his birthday today, and she's off today again.
2: Yes.
5: And she makes you come in and fill in again for her.
2: It's my pleasure. My pleasure.
5: There you go. We usually play this or that, where I poke, I just give her two choices, and she has to pick one and tell us why, so you get to learn a little bit about Becca. You want to play the game?
2: Yeah, of course.
5: All right, so Nick's version of Truzies, nobody called, no. This or that, coming up in just a little bit. But first, your 7 o'clock quickie joke of the day.
2: Woohoo!
5: Okay, today is your birthday.
2: Yeah.
5: On September the 2nd. I got a question for you. It is September now. How many seconds are there in September?
2: Oh, there's got to be thousands. I can't put my finger on a specific number.
5: No, a lot just one. And it's your birthday. It's September 2nd.

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0: Neil Diamond. I love that song. Brother Love's Traveling Salvation Show. It's a summer of peace, love, and music. CKDO and David Bowie's Rebel, Rebel, Rebel. 13 after 7, 7:13 on a rainy, stormy, thundery Wednesday morning with Terry Johnson. Nick Hughes is in for Becca Stone. We have a severe thunderstorm warning in effect for us. 30 to 50 millimeters, low visibility. A lot of wind today. The humidex today, it's going to feel like 36. Just a cloudy day tomorrow, and then getting ready to be beautiful starting Friday. 19 in Oshawa right now. We're going to play this or that and poke a little of... We're going to inquire about Nick coming up. But first, let's check CKDO traffic. Here's Nick Hughes.
1: All right, your 401 westbound reports of a collision at Harmony in Oshawa. Two left lanes are closed there. We've got some volume around the 412 in Whitby, and then it's moving well from there out past Salem, moving well to Kennedy, and then bunching up to from Kennedy, to the DVP. And your DVP southbound is slow from the 401 to Eglinton, and then smooth sailing from there to the Gardner. CKDO traffic is brought to you in part by R. Havery Landscaping, Durham Region's long-standing premier outdoor landscaping company. 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I'll have more traffic in minutes.
0: Nick's in for Becca, and it's his birthday today. And, you know, we do this with Becca every Wednesday morning. So Nick says, sure, you can do it with me if you want. Did you ever have to make up your mind? Little thing we do called this or that.
1: Right.
0: We get to learn a little bit about Nick Hughes. I'm going to give you two questions, two choices. You have to pick one and tell us why. There's no right or wrong answer, by the way, to this. Barbecued ribs or hamburgers?
1: Hamburgers, because you could put different toppings on them and they just make something different every time.
0: Oh, but ribs. Think of the picking under your teeth for the next, you know, couple of few hours.
1: That as well.
0: A pool float, you know, one of those things you're floating around in a pool, or a hammock?
1: Pool float. Like to be on the water.
0: Yeah, yeah?
1: Mm-hmm.
0: Early bedtime or up late?
1: I want to say early bedtime, but 9 out of 10 times it's up late.
0: Up late, yeah. See? Hot dogs or sausages? Well, because, and the reason I said that, I was at Costco yesterday.
1: Okay.
0: I don't think there's a person that comes out of that building without getting one of those.
1: Oh, yeah.
0: You know, the hot dog. I got the sausage and I was saucy because I put ketchup, mustard, and relish on it.
1: Ooh, okay.
0: I know. So anyway, hot dogs or sausages?
1: I'm going to go sausage.
0: Yeah?
1: Yeah.
0: At the Costco?
1: Yeah, that or if you're going to a ball game. If you go before a Blue Jays game, you go to the hot dog guy. He's got the dogs or the sausages. Yeah. You got to go for the hot Italian.
0: Oh, really?
1: Oh, yeah.
0: Have you been to any of the Looney dog days?
1: Not yet. I did not contribute to that million.
0: Would you? Yeah, I know, huh?
1: Crazy. Million.
0: Would you go? I mean, we're going to run out of dates now. I don't know if you...
1: Yeah, I think there's just one more.
0: One more?
1: Oh. I would go. I just, like, I don't get a thrill out of giving myself a stomach ache out of eating hot dogs.
0: I know.
1: I'd love to be a part of it. I just don't know if I
0: could
1: really
0: do it. Yeah. And if how many would you buy, do you think?
1: I would just buy to support, but I don't know if I want to try to eat as many hot dogs as possible.
0: 9 or 10 or whatever, right?
1: Yeah.
0: Yeah, I know. Kayaking or paddleboarding? Have you ever paddleboarded?
1: Yes, but kayak for sure.
0: Yeah?
1: Yeah. Feels a little bit better.
0: With the thing, you know, like the apron thing where it locks you into the kayak. You know that thing?
1: Ooh.
0: You know what I mean?
1: Okay. I didn't know it locks you in.
0: You know those things?
1: Well, okay, yeah.
0: I mean, you can get out quickly, but it keeps the water from going inside, right?
1: Yeah. I did some this summer out in Muskoka. It was really nice. And, you know, it's kind of nice just having your own space.
0: Yeah, yeah. You're serene. You don't have to worry about being in a... Yeah. Paddleboarding is hard on your core.
1: And it's tough to keep your balance, for sure.
0: Isn't it? Yeah. Cold potato salad or hot mac and cheese?
1: Ooh, hot mac and cheese, 100%.
0: Yeah, yeah?
1: Oh, yeah.
0: And do you put ketchup on it?
1: No, no.
0: And wieners, like hot dogs?
1: I'll put some hot dogs here and there, but ketchup's a no.
0: Yeah. Hey, your little one, when he starts eating mac and cheese or KD, you know what I used to do to make it fun? You cut the wiener. You cut it in half and then you slice the ends, just make slices.
1: Yeah.
0: And then when they boil or they cook, they become spiders.
1: Oh, yeah.
0: They twist
1: the old
0: off.
1: Spider weenies.
0: Oh, yeah. Spider weenies. Exactly. Sitting on a picnic blanket or sitting in a lawn chair?
1: Lawn chair, for sure.
0: Yeah. You love that kind of thing?
1: Mm-hmm.
0: All right. And a final one here. Did you say you're an NFL guy or no?
1: Not really.
0: No. Okay. CFL?
1: Sure. Yeah, I'll watch CFL.
0: CFL or baseball playoff games? What would you rather go to? Like an Argos game in November, you know, have you ever been to one where you're bundled all up and you're sitting out there with your parka, maybe a little flask or something rather than anything? Or a Blue Jays playoff game.
1: Playoff game from the Blue Jays, 100%.
0: Yeah, I mean, it was so exciting last year.
1: Oh, I could only imagine going back.
0: You think they have any hope? They're 2.5. You said this in your sports.
1: I've been saying this. You know, there's definitely a chance we could heat up. I just don't know if I like this team in the playoffs compared to last year.
0: Yeah.
1: It's just not the same team.
0: It doesn't
1: seem,
0: yeah.
1: I just don't think we're strong enough to get all the way there again.
0: Maybe next year, huh?
1: Oh, 100%.
0: There you go. See, you learned a little bit about Nick Hughes. Hey. It's this or that we do it every Wednesday morning. 19 after 7 at CKDO. Whoa.
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0: 22 minutes after 7:22. Again, severe thunderstorm warning for most of all of Durham region, right? You know, the Pickering right through to Coburg in the northern, 30 to 50 millimeters and low visibility. So be careful on the drive this morning. It's 19 degrees. I mentioned this yesterday. Lionel Richie did a concert in St. Louis on Saturday, and then shortly after checked himself into the ICU out of caution shortly after his performance. Hope he's okay. I didn't get an update, but we'll find out. Lionel, by the way, is 77 years old. All night long for you on CKDO.

Lionel Richie and All Night Long. It's a summer of peace, love, and music. CKDO, 26 minutes after 7, 7:26. We thought this a fitting song because we have a severe thunderstorm warning in effect for you. Rain all day today and tonight. Humidex of 36. It's 19. 7:30 news right after Pagliaro on CKDO. Rain.

0: Good morning, it's 7:30. I'm Nick Hughes with CKDO News for Soul Transition, Life, Death, and Beyond. A severe thunderstorm warning is in effect. Cloudy, showers, the high 26 today. It's going to feel like 37 with the humidity. It's 20 right now, and taking a look at traffic, the collision at Harmony and Oshawa on the westbound 401 still causing delays. Two left lanes are closed there. Some volume around the 412, then moving well to Kennedy, where it's slow approaching the DVP. DVP southbound, slow from the 401 to Don Mills, and then moving well to the Gardner. Here's what's making news this hour. When thunder roars, go indoors. That's the reminder from Environment Canada, as Durham is under a severe thunderstorm warning. The weather agency says a band of storms is moving east from Brechin with quarter-size hail and heavy rain possible. It would cause low visibility, giving 30 to 50 millimeters of rain is coming in less than an hour. There's also a risk of thunderstorms returning this afternoon. Well, there seems to be some discussion between Canada and the U.S. again. We don't know much about François-Philippe Champagne's sit-down with America's finance minister at the G20 finance ministers' meetings in North Carolina yesterday. He says Canada's plan has always been to strengthen its economy at home and expand its trade relationships abroad. $28 billion in Canadian counter-tariffs on U.S. goods go into effect next week. Meantime, Mark Carney says Canada is willing to get back to the trade table when the Americans stop doing memes and throwing shade. The PM says Canada is ready to have a serious discussion. The province wants school boards to be more accountable for what happens in their classrooms. Education Minister Paul Calandra says student and family support offices are being expanded to school boards across Ontario with monthly updates.
1: That matters because this isn't just about responding to one concern at a time. If we start seeing the same issues coming up again and again across different schools or different parts of the province, we need to know about it.
0: He says the offices streamline the response process for families by acknowledging inquiries within 2 business days. And you can now get Canadian Tire money at the drive-thru. Starting today, if you link your Triangle and Tim's Rewards accounts, you can earn between 2 and 5% Canadian Tire money in addition to Tim's points at Tim Hortons. You still need to spend the rewards at Timmy's or the Triangle points at select retailers. Well, Cleveland hit 3 home runs, and the Guardians starter Gavin Williams struck out 13 Blue Jay batters last night on the way to a 61 win. Toronto is now 2.5 games back of the Guardians for a wild card spot. And Canadians Denis Shapovalov and Leila Fernandez are in action today at the U.S. Open. Last night, Gael Monfils celebrated his 40th birthday with a win, making him the oldest man to win a match at Flushing Meadows since 1922. It's 7:33 at CKDO. Weather is next.
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0: CKDO weather, a severe thunderstorm warning is in effect. Cloudy today, showers and windy, the high 27. It's going to feel like 36 with the humidity. Cloudy, chance of showers, chance of thunderstorms tonight, the low 18. Cloudy tomorrow, the high 26. And Friday, mix of sun and cloud, the high 24. It's 20 right now. I'm Nick Hughes. 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

0: Flippy, there you go, McCoy's Summer of Peace, Love, and Music here on CKDO ELO. Before that, and Proust, Don't Bring Me Down. Hey, by the way, just found out that the Canadian Forces Snowbirds will be doing their flyover at Captain Michael Vandenbos Public School in Whitby on Tuesday afternoon at 1 o'clock. They've been doing that ever since the school opened.
1: That's cool.
0: Yep. Amazing. 7:42, 18 to 8 with Terry and Nick. Nick's in for Becca this morning. We have a severe thunderstorm warning in effect for us. Low visibility, 30 to 50 millimeters of rain. Could come down pretty quickly, too, and very windy today. So rain all day today, windy, and tonight, too. And then just a cloudy day tomorrow. But Humidex today, 36. It's 19 right now. Let's check CKDO traffic. Here's Nick.
1: 401 westbound, still slow from Curtis Road to Harmony after an earlier collision. Then it bunches up around the 412. Starts to slow down again at Markham Road out past the DVP. And your DVP southbound, slow from the 401 to Bayview, and then smooth sailing to the Gardner. CKDO traffic is brought to you in part by Whitecliff Terrence in Curtis. Saturday, September 12th from 1 to 3 p.m., you're invited to the Great Canadian Open House with live entertainment, globally inspired cuisine, and more. 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I'll have more traffic in minutes.
0: If you weren't up earlier this morning, just after 5:30, when Nick was, you know, filling in for Becca this morning, it's his birthday today, by the way, September the 2nd, so he's 19 again. and I was telling him earlier that he celebrates a birthday with a guy named Albert Goodwill Spalding, Baseball Hall of Famer. So Spalding Baseballs and everything, named after this guy. 1850, he was born.
1: That's pretty cool.
0: I remember talking about that morning on the CKDO Morning Show. the commissioner from 84 to 88 in baseball, Peter Ubroth is 89 today. Keanu Reeves, 62. Another great Canadian. You have Nick Hughes and Keanu Reeves. Almost the same age, but Keanu is 62. I don't know whether he was Bill or Ted. But all I knew is he had an excellent adventure.
1: Excellent, yeah.
0: Yeah. If you're a Steelers fan, you know that Terry Bradshaw's birthday is today.
1: Right, 78, yeah.
0: He is. The English boxer Lennox Lewis is 61. The guy that drinks that water bottle when you watch the TMZ show, the gossip show on celebrities, Harvey Levin is 76 today. And here's something I was telling him earlier this morning. These are the big moments. Because I know you love your music.
1: Mm-hmm.
0: And you sing along with, like, Lighthouse and Stampede.
1: Oh, everything.
0: We played Bohemian Rhapsody this morning.
1: That was so cool with, like, thunder and...
0: We had thunder and lightning. We should have played thunder and lightning. Yeah. It makes me so much as frightening. I want to know. No, anyway. The Beatles song Help was certified gold on your birthday.
1: That's cool.
0: Well, 1965. In 1970, on this day, after responding to an ad in something called Britain's Melody Maker, Phil Collins became the drummer for Genesis. On this day, 1970, these are the songs that enter the chart on your birthday. The Doobie Brothers, Listen to the Music, 1972 on this day. Ambrosia's How Much I Feel entered the charts in 1978 on this day. And Love Shack by the 52s in 1989, the same day that Aerosmith released Love in an Elevator. It hit the charts on 1989.
1: Okay.
0: On this day.
1: Some good music.
0: I said to Nick earlier, I said, you know, your parents made you listen to, like I said, Lighthouse or Guess Who.
1: All the music. Guess Who, yeah. Burton Cummings. Oh, yeah.
0: And now Chris Coppin is going to do his little all-request show on because he goes on the long weekend. But any song you want to hear?
1: Ooh, right. Like anything right now.
0: Anything. Doesn't have to be one of those, like How Much I Feel or Listen to Music or Help or anything like that. And we already played Bohemian Rhapsody.
1: We got some Stevie Wonder?
0: Ooh.
1: I Wish would be good if we can swing that.
0: Is that your favorite?
1: That's just my Wednesday morning pickup. Let's go. Let's get the day started. A little groove.
0: Yeah, we play that all the time. But I'm just wondering, yeah. Do you know how many? We have so many superstitions, signs, sealed, delivered, fingertips. You Are the Sunshine, Yes to Me, Yes to Do, Uptight by Sharia Moore. Once in My Life. Oh, wow. I Was Made to Love Her, Sir Duke. If It Were Up to Me, we'd be playing maybe this song.
2: City sidewalks, busy sidewalks.
0: But I guess it's not Christmas Day, yeah, so we're not allowed to
1: we're
0: play.
1: We're not too close to that.
0: Yeah, yeah. Which one? I Wish?
1: Yes, please.
0: It's coming up for Nick's 19th birthday.
1: Woohoo!
0: I made that number up, but next. 747 at CKDO.
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nothing for nothing. Billy Preston, Summer of Peace, Loving Music, CKDO, 757, 3 minutes away from 8. We have that severe thunderstorm warning still in effect, 30 to 50 millimeters and low visibility, they're telling us today. So just beware of that. And there's some flooding, and we've got stuff going on Harmony Road. So we'll let you know about that coming up in just a little bit. And did you hear that Canada's trade talks with the States may be ramping up again? Maybe a little bit. Anyway, Nick's in for Becca, and he'll explain more. And the Blue Jays, they came second in that game with the Guardians. 8 o'clock news, next on CKDO. The

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2: 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I'm Nick Hughes with CKDO News. Cloudy today, chance of showers, the high 27. It's going to feel like 36 with the humidity. It's 20 right now, feels like 27. And taking a look at traffic, 401 westbound, still slow. Just past Holt Road, approaching Harmony. It's also bunching up around the 412 in Whitby. Smooth sailing from Ajax to Markham Road. From there, a slow go to the DVP. DVP southbound is slow from the 401 to Bayview. Here's what's making news this hour. Environment Canada has lifted the severe thunderstorm warning for now. Severe thunderstorms earlier this morning did cause a mess. CLOCA says the rainfall caused increased runoff and higher than normal water levels, and they say widespread flooding is not expected, but fast flowing water and flooding of low-lying areas, including roadways, may be expected. A bus driver from Whitby is facing charges after a crash in northwestern Ontario. Police say 33 people were injured after the bus rolled over near Foley Lake in June. One person was sent to a trauma center. The 23-year-old is charged with careless driving. François-Philippe Champagne sat down with America's finance minister at the G20 finance ministers' meetings. We don't know much about yesterday's conversation in North Carolina. Canada's finance minister says the plan is to strengthen Canada's economy and trade relationships abroad. Next week, counter tariffs to the tune of $28 billion on U.S. goods goes into effect. Meantime, Mark Carney says he's open to returning to the table for trade talks with the U.S. if they stop doing memes and throwing shade. He says Canada is ready for a serious discussion. Student and family support offices are being expanded to all 72 school boards across the province. Education Minister Paul Calandra says every school board will be required to report to the ministry on a monthly basis.
3: These offices are required to acknowledge parents' inquiries within 2 days and aim to provide an answer within 5 days, unless, of course, it's a very complex issue.
2: You can find information on the Student and Family Support Office online. And with school back next week, police are reminding drivers to slow down, stay alert, and watch for students in your neighborhood. Durham Police will be patrolling school zones ahead of the new school year. Well, the Blue Jays lost the series opener to the Guardians in Cleveland last night. The final score was 6-1. Toronto is now 2.5 games behind Cleveland for the final wild card spot. At the U.S. Open, Frenchman Gael Monfils became the oldest man to win a match in New York since 1992. It was also his 40th birthday. Today, Denis Shapovalov and Leila Fernandez are in action, and Canadians Corey Connors and Nick Taylor have been chosen to represent the world at the President's Cup tournament. It's 8:03 at CKDO. Weather is next.
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2: CKDO weather, cloudy, showers, and windy today, the high 27. It's going to feel like 36 with the humidity. Cloudy tonight, chance of showers and thunderstorms, the low 18. Cloudy tomorrow, the high 26. And Friday, mix of sun and cloud, the high 24. It's 21 right now. I'm Nick Hughes. 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

0: turn. There you go, the Birds. It's a summer of peace, love, and music. CKDO, Journey before that, in any way you want it. 12 minutes after 8, it's 8:12 with Terry Johnston. Nick Hughes is in for Becca Stone this morning. And it was really teeming and coming down rain. And then we had thunder and lightning while we were on the air. We heard these booms and flashes. And
1: yeah, what a show.
0: Wow.
1: What a show.
0: We did have a severe thunderstorm warning, but that has been removed. But they say it could come back again. So here's the deal today. Showers off and on all day. Very windy. And then again tonight. More rain tonight. But today, the Humidex 36. Tomorrow, 32. And then a nice Friday going into your long weekend. 21 right now in Oshawa. 28 with the Humidex. And checking CKDO traffic for us. Here's Nick.
1: 401 westbound, still slow from Curtis Road to Harmony after an earlier collision. It's also bunching up around the 412. We've got reports of a collision there. Smooth sailing from Salem and Ajax to Markham Road, where it starts to slow out past the DVP. And your DVP southbound, slow from the 401 to Bayview, and then smooth sailing to the Gardner. CKDO traffic is brought to you in part by the Region of Durham Waste Management Department. Think your waste collection was missed? Not so fast. Crews work late. Only report it if it's still at your curb tomorrow. Learn more at durham.ca/waste. I'll have more traffic in minutes.
0: Earlier in the summer, you recall we gave you an update on the Bowmanville Hospital redevelopment campaign and the Bowmanville Hospital Foundation 50th anniversary and the Steps for Care campaign. And I thought, all right, you know, we'll talk about it, you know, after Labor Day and give everybody an update. And then I got a note from Matthew Silvestri, who's the director of marketing, community engagement, and in Bowmanville. And Matt, I said, you know, we'll talk at Labor Day. He said, oh, TJ, big thing going on right now, right? You remember that?
2: No, 100%. Thanks so much for having me, Terry. Steps for Care has been progressing really well.
0: Yeah, okay. Give us an update. Since last we talked, first off, what is the Steps for Care campaign?
2: Yeah, so Steps for Care, presented by Ontario Power Generation, is taking place on Sunday, September 27th from 9 a.m. to 1 p.m. It's happening down at the Darlington Waterfront Trail there in Curtis, right next to OPG. And what it is really this family-friendly 5K walk and community celebration, all about getting people together to support the redevelopment of Bowmanville Hospital. And really, recently we've seen this uptake and people wanting to partake and get outside with their friends, family, coworkers, and walk a 5K, have a barbecue, have some ice cream. You know, there's inflatables, there's face painting, there's all kinds of stuff going on. But yeah, since we last spoke, Terry, there's been a huge influx of people coming out and supporting the local hospital.
0: And this is where TD comes in, right? The bank, right?
2: Yeah, exactly. So right now, from now until September 12th, TD Bank has a community match challenge going on. So every donation, dollar for dollar, up to $12,500, your donation will be doubled directly to Steps for Care. So that means $25 donation from yourself now becomes $50, and the $100 becomes $200, and so on and so forth. So we could generate as much as $25,000 for local health care directly because of our friends at TD and our community donating.
0: So do you think that'll pick up some speed, momentum? I mean, they're doubling your bucks is pretty good, right?
2: Yeah, no, 100%. And matching funds is something that we do throughout the year, usually around the holiday time when it's the holiday giving season. We do have other partners involved, but we're really fortunate to have TD come on board for as part of the Steps for Care event to match dollar for dollar up to $12,500.
0: And I know I asked you this before, Matt, but where is the money going in the Steps for Care, like for the hospital?
2: Yeah, so really the funds generated are going to be dedicated directly to the We Care, We Can campaign, which supports the rebuild or the redevelopment of Bowmanville Hospital. As we know, the foundation and our community is responsible for raising that community share or the local share of the construction costs for the new build, and then as well as 100% of the funding required for new equipment. So these are sort of two pieces that I'm not sure our community is all that aware of, but it's really important that the folks in our community of Clarington get behind the Steps for Care event to make sure this new hospital happens. And And so, you know, when we look at what's going on, we've got the hospital doubling in size and capacity. We've got modernized care environments, expanded essential services, really a hospital that's going to be built for the future of Clarington.
0: And we're talking to Matt Silvestri from the Bowmanville Hospital Foundation, and that, as you mentioned, the We Care, We Can campaign. And you recall when you and I were together at the Clarington Board of Trade golf tournament, and the gang was there from Algoma Orchards, and we were talking about the new helipad that they're putting into the Bowmanville Hospital. I thought, well, why don't they make it, instead of a big H, why don't they make it a big apple? I think that would be a brilliant idea, don't you think?
2: Yeah, that would be unique for sure, Terry. But yeah, you're right. Definitely a rooftop helipad is coming to the new hospital, which is great. As right now, it's sort of just positioned off-site as an interim solution for those critical emergencies that need to be airlifted.
0: So how can we, you need 12.5 TD is going to be matching it, or, you know, whatever we can, and then the date's coming up at the end of September. But how can we donate and everything?
2: Yeah, so the easiest way for everyone to get involved is stepsforcare.ca. Go there, check it out. You can see all the teams that we've got going on. We've got individual registrants. We've got team registrants, whether it's corporate, community members. A number of different participants are in there sharing the Steps for Care page with their friends and family to get them involved and to sponsor or to donate to their 5-kilometer walk. So once again, it's happening on September 27th, which is the Sunday, from 9 a.m. to 1 p.m. down at the Darlington Waterfront Trail. And we'll have family fun activities, barbecue lunch, ice cream, entertainment, lots of great, it's going to be lots of, a full morning is what I'm getting at here. And so once again, if folks could visit stepsforcare.ca, take a look at what's going on and have your dollars matched dollar for dollar up to $12,500 until September 12th.
0: Beautiful. We'll keep everybody posted. Have a great long holiday weekend, Matt.
2: Same to you, Terry. Thank you so much for having us.
0: Matthew Silvestri from the Bowmanville Hospital Foundation. There you go. Steps for Care. 819 at CKDO.
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0: You know, I remember being at, I was at White Cliff last year doing a live broadcast and got to meet all the people. There were some really pretty cool people that I met at White Cliff. And so they've invited me back. I'll be doing a live broadcast on the 12th on that day at White Cliff again.
1: Nice.
0: They have cookies.
1: Oh,
0: I know.
1: Anywhere in the world is better with cookies.
0: That's exactly.
1: Especially here in Durham.
0: Especially at White Cliff. There you go. 21 right now, 28 with a Humidex. Maybe it's starting to clear for us now. CKDO.

It's a summer of peace and love and music. And earlier this morning, rain and thunder and lightning. CKDO, 26 minutes after 8, 826. Showers off and on, they're saying. Throughout the day, a very windy, humidex of 36. And then more rain tonight. And then just a cloudy day tomorrow. But then get ready for a nice weekend. I mean, sun, cloud, and 24 on Friday. Huh? 21 right now, 28 with the humidex. Unfortunately, the Blue Jays didn't quite win that game yesterday. Kind of bats went silent again. Nick's in for Becca, and he'll explain coming up. And Canada's trade talks with the States are maybe ramping up again. Maybe, sort of. I'll let Nick explain in about 3 minutes on CKDO.

0: Good morning, it's 8:30. I'm Nick Hughes with CKDO News. Cloudy today, chance of showers, risk of a thunderstorm, the high 27. It's going to feel like 36 with the humidity. It's 21 right now, feels like 28. And taking a look at traffic, 401 westbound still slow around Harmony after an earlier collision. Also bunching up around Brock Street and Whippy out past the 412. Reports of a collision there. Moving well from Westney out to McCowan, then slow from there out past the DVP. DVP southbound slow from the 401 right down to the Gardner. Here's what's making news this hour. Thunderstorms are over for now, but there's risk of more later today. Environment Canada has lifted the severe thunderstorm warning after a band of storms moved through early this morning. It caused low visibility on the roads and flooding in some areas. CLOCA says there's increased runoff and higher than normal water levels in local rivers and streams. A Whitby bus driver is facing careless driving charges. It comes after a bus rollover in northwestern Ontario back in June. 33 people were hurt. One person was sent to a trauma center. There seems to be some discussion between Canada and the U.S. again. We don't know much about François-Philippe Champagne's sit-down with America's finance minister at the G20 finance ministers' meetings in North Carolina yesterday. He says Canada's plan has always been to strengthen its economy at home and expand its trade relationships abroad. $28 billion in Canadian counter-tariffs on U.S. goods goes into effect next week. Meantime, Mark Carney says Canada is willing to get back to the trade table with the U.S. if they stop doing memes and throwing shade. The PM says Canada is ready to have a serious discussion. And the province wants school boards to be more accountable for what happens in their classrooms. Education Minister Paul Calandra says student and family support offices are being expanded to school boards across Ontario with monthly updates.
1: That matters because this isn't just about responding to one concern at a time. If we start seeing the same issues coming up again and again across different schools or different parts of the province, we need to know about it.
0: He says the offices streamline the response process for families by acknowledging inquiries within 2 business days. In sports, the Blue Jays struck out 13 times and fell to the Guardians 6-1 last night. Toronto is now 2.5 games back of a wild card spot. And at the U.S. Open, Canadians Denis Shapovalov and Leila Fernandez are on the court today. It's 8:32 at CKDO. Weather is next.
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0: CKDO weather, cloudy, showers, and windy today, the high 27. It's going to feel like 36 with the humidity. Cloudy tonight, chance of showers and thunderstorms, the low 18. Cloudy tomorrow, the high 26. And Friday, mix of sun and cloud, the high 24. It's 21 right now, feels like 28. I'm Nick Hughes. 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

0: Dirk and Cummings. I'm scared. I'm terrified. Summer of Peace, Love and Music, CKDO. You know, anything by Dirk and Cummings or the Guess Who, it's got Nick rocking. Nick's in for Becca this morning. You love this kind of music, don't you?
1: Oh, it's great. Grew up on it.
0: Yep. Speaking of scared, you should have heard us. If you were listening to us at like, was it 5:45 this morning?
1: Yeah, lots of oohs and ahs.
0: We were talking away, and like all of a sudden, boom, right in the middle of your traffic, a boom, and then a flash of lightning. And like, oh boy. And now the sun's coming out. I don't get it. Anyway, they're telling us still showers off and on throughout the day and windy today. And even tonight, you might get a little more rain. And the Humidex today, 36 still. Tomorrow, it's just going to be a cloudy day and a Humidex of 32. And then some sun and cloud. And you know what? A nice weekend coming up all the way through. Sun, cloud, and 23 or 24 degrees for the long weekend.
1: Nice.
0: I know. 21 right now, 28 with the Humidex. I've got some stuff I didn't get a chance to tell you about this morning, but it's coming up. But first, let's check CKDO traffic. In for Becca, here's Nick.
1: 401 westbound is a slow go from Harmony approaching Stevenson. There's also problems around Brock Street and Whitby and out past the 412. We've got reports of a collision in the area. Smooth sailing from Salem and Ajax to McCowan and then slow from there to the DVP. And your DVP southbound, slow from the 401 to Bayview and then smooth sailing to the Gardner. CKDO traffic is brought to you in part by High Hope Farm. The fall harvest is on now, featuring all kinds of amazing apples and loads of seasonal veggies. See what you can bring home today. 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That's high with a Y, hopefarm.ca. I'll have more traffic in minutes.
0: You know, I didn't get a chance to tell you. You know, it was on this day, on your birthday, in 1666, the Great Fire of London broke out. If I have to tell you where... You need more coffee. 1901 on this day. You know, we're talking about presidents and vice presidents. Vice President of the United States, Theodore Roosevelt, made a speech at the Minnesota State Fair where he said, speak softly and carry a big stick. I think he was talking about a new chewing gum.
1: Okay.
0: I think it was a chicken. I don't know. And on this day in 1976, the merry-go-round marathon was set at 312 hours. 43 minutes.
1: Oof.
0: I can't imagine lowering my ambitions that much to try to break that record. I think that would just be a little goofy.
1: Oh, yeah.
0: Yeah. Oh, and speaking of merry-go-rounds and so on, I just saw the lineup for the CNE Grandstand from 1982. Are you ready for this?
1: Yeah.
0: 1982. If you went to go watch concerts, Blondie was there on the 18th of August. Then Dolly Parton on the 20th.
1: Wow.
0: April Wine on the 21st. Black Sabbath on the 24th. Olivia Newton-John on the 26th. These are every other day. Genesis was there on August 28th. Heart on the 29th. Rick Springfield with the Greg Kinn Band on the 31st. Then they had Alabama on the 1st of September. Stevie Wonder on the 2nd. The Beach Boys on the 3rd. Ted Nugent on the 4th. And they finished with Rockin' the Casbah, The Clash, on September the 5th.
1: That is stacked.
0: Can you imagine?
1: Wow.
0: CNE Grandstand. And apparently Dolly had performed at the CNE Grandstand in 1978 with Eddie Rabbit. And he's been known because he loves a rainy night. And I love it. There you go. So anyway, I just thought that was interesting. So you're going to celebrate the birthday by going home and having a little napper.
1: I think so. That's the plan, yeah.
0: Yep. And then go out for dinner tonight.
1: Mm-hmm. Looking forward to it.
0: Really? He's going for an expensive dinner tonight, right?
1: Yeah.
0: Are you going to have to pay the check or is somebody else going to, like, are parents or grandparents, anybody coming out?
1: I'm going to offer to split. It'll just be my fiance and my parents. But
0: oh, nice.
1: We're going to offer the split, see what happens.
0: Parents' jobs are to pay.
1: Oof, here though?
0: Yeah.
1: Maybe an expensive one.
0: Yeah, I'd go for it big. So anyway, thanks for filling in. Have a great day, man.
1: Thanks for having me. You too.
0: Nick Hughes in for Becca Stone. I think she's back tomorrow, maybe. 8:46 at CKDO.
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1: Good morning. It's 9 o'clock. I'm Nick Hughes with CKDO News. Cloudy, chance of showers, risk of thunderstorms. The high 27 today. It's going to feel like 36 with the humidity. It's 21 right now, feels like 28. And taking a look at traffic, 401 westbound, a slow go at Brock Street and Whitby. Past the 412, we've got reports of a crash in the area. Smooth sailing from Salem and Ajax to McCowan. It's slow from there to the DVP. Andrew DVP southbound, slow from the 401 to Bayview, and then moving well to the Gardner. Here's what's making news this hour. Environment Canada has lifted the severe thunderstorm warning for now after severe thunderstorms earlier this morning caused a mess. CLOCA says the rainfall caused increased runoff and higher than normal water levels, and they say widespread flooding is not expected. A bus driver from Whitby is facing charges after a crash in northwestern Ontario. Police say 33 people were injured after the bus rolled over near Foley Lake in June. One person was sent to a trauma center. The 23-year-old driver is charged with careless driving. François-Philippe Champagne sat down with America's finance minister at the G20 finance ministers meetings, and we don't know much about their conversation yesterday in North Carolina. Canada's finance minister says the plan is to strengthen Canada's economy and trade relationships abroad. Next week, counter tariffs to the tune of $28 billion on U.S. goods go into effect. Meantime, Mark Carney says he's open to return to the table for trade talks with the U.S. if they stop doing memes and throwing shade. He says Canada is ready for a serious discussion. Students and family support offices are being expanded to all 72 school boards across the province. Education Minister Paul Calandra says every school board will be required to report to the ministry on a monthly basis.
2: These offices are required to acknowledge parents' inquiries within 2 days and aim to provide an answer within 5 days, unless, of course, it's a very complex issue.
1: You can find information on the Student and Family Support Office online. And with school back next week, police are reminding drivers to slow down, stay alert, and watch for students in your neighborhood. Durham police will be patrolling school zones ahead of the new school year. Well, the Blue Jays lost the series opener to the Guardians in Cleveland last night. The final score was 6-1. Toronto is now 2.5 games behind in a wild card race. At the U.S. Open, Denis Shapovalov and Leila Fernandez are in action today. And Canadians Corey Connors and Nick Taylor have been chosen to represent the world at the President's Cup tournament. It's 9:02 at CKDO. Weather is next.
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1: CKDO weather, chance of showers, risk of thunderstorms, and windy today. The high 27. It's going to feel like 36 with the humidity. Cloudy tonight, chance of showers, risk of thunderstorms, the low 18. Cloudy tomorrow, the high 26. And Friday, mix of sun and cloud, the high 24. It's 21 right now, feels like 29. I'm Nick Hughes. 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

Greatest hits of all time, CKDO, Bonnie Pointer, and Heaven Must Have Sent You. It's 9-11. I'm Gary Bernardi. Wednesday morning, it's Heaven Must Have Sent Us a Lot of Rain. About 6:30 this morning. Wow. That's a lot of rain. You know what? I think we're done with it for next little while anyway. But boy, oh boy. Hopefully you weren't out in that. Anyway, I digress. Let's go up to the country, shall we? Canned Heat, part of the... another summer of peace, love, and music on CKDO.

0: Greatest hits of all time. CKDO, Pat Benatar, hit me with your best shot. It's 9:17. I'm Gary Bernardi. Kind of a scary situation with Lionel Richie. Don't know if you heard about it over the weekend, but he was playing a concert in St. Louis on Saturday night. And according to reports, he reportedly asked his team to bring a chair, sat down to perform his final song of the night, All Night Long. And then after that, he reported himself, or at least the... He checked himself into the ICU of a hospital in St. Louis. TMZ said that Lionel Richie, who's 77 years old, checked into the hospital after the show in St. Louis on Saturday night. According to Rolling Stone magazine, Richie is, quote, doing okay, although further details about the singer's health are unknown. We wish him well and a speedy recovery.
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0: Cloudy and windy with more showers and thunderstorms throughout the day. A high of 27, feeling like 36 or so thanks to the humidity. Chance of more showers or thunderstorms before they end overnight. And down to 18, a mainly cloudy day tomorrow with a high of 26. For Friday, mix of sun and cloud and a high of 24. It's 21, feeling like 29. Sweet ballroom blitz.

0: Greatest hits of all time, CKDO, Neil Young, My, Hey, Out of the Blue, 9:34. I'm Gary Bernardi. I was reading up on that song, a while ago, and they tried their darndest to make it, even though the song was recorded live, they were trying to get rid of all the crowd sounds to make it sound like a studio record. I don't know why. That sometimes live sounds pretty good, right? Right? Anyway, great tune, nonetheless. Talking about a great tune. Great tune from the Eagles coming up.
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0: Greatest hits of all time, CKDO, Good Morning Starshine, Oliver at 9:45, I'm Gary Bernardi. Do you think it's tough communicating with other generations? Well, these are American numbers, but 80% of the 1,002 Gen Z respondents said generational differences in workplace language were a challenge. Confusion goes both ways. Among specifically, boomer respondents said 76% of them had no idea what certain terms meant. So here's what I'm going to do. I'm going to give you a common Gen Z slang term. Give you a couple of seconds to think about it, and then I'll tell you what it means. This one I knew. Riz. That's short for charisma, the ability to charm or seduce somebody. This one I did not know. No cap. When a Gen Z says no cap, that means no lie or telling the truth. All right. Eight. A-T-E. Doing something exceptionally well or looking amazing. All right. Did not know that. Delulu. This one kind of makes sense. It's short for delusional. Next one kind of makes sense. Gen Z says it's mid. They're saying it's mediocre, average, or low quality. This one I knew. Cooked. It just means you're tired, overwhelmed, or facing inevitable failure. Sus is short for suspicious. And finally, I don't know why this was confusing either generation, but aura. Yeah, apparently it does. It's a person's unique, cool, and confident personal energy. So there, I'm doing a little bit to close the communication gap between generations.
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0: Cloudy and windy with showers and thunderstorms. Showers could be heavy at times today. 27 the high, humidexes of 36. Showers and thunderstorms ending overnight tonight. Down to 18, a cloudy day tomorrow with a high of 26. For Friday, mix of sun and cloud and a high of 24. Now 22, feeling like 30 with Queen and David Bowie.

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2: Good morning. It's 10 o'clock. I'm Nick Hughes with CKDO News. Chance of showers, risk of thunderstorms. The high 27 today. It's going to feel like 36 with the humidity. It's 22 right now. Feels like 30. And here's what's making news this hour. Thunderstorms are over for now, but there's risk of more later today. Environment Canada lifted the severe thunderstorm warning after a band of storms moved through early this morning. It made for an interesting commute for drivers in the area. CLOCA says there is increased runoff and higher than normal water levels in local rivers and streams. A child is seriously hurt after they hit a vehicle on their e-scooter in Pickering. It happened yesterday just after 7 p.m. near Whites and Finch. They were rushed to a Toronto trauma center with serious, potentially life-altering injuries. Police are still investigating how the collision happened. A Whitby bus driver is facing careless driving charges. It comes after a bus rollover in northwestern Ontario back in June. 33 people were hurt and one person was sent to a trauma center. Mark Carney says Canada is willing to chat trade with the U.S. when Americans are ready to have a serious conversation. He says there were mutually beneficial elements of a deal before trade talks broke down last month. Some of the issues with the deal, restrictions on Canada's ability to trade freely with other nations. And the province wants school boards to be more accountable for what happens in their classrooms. Education Minister Paul Calandra says student and family support offices are being expanded to school boards across Ontario with monthly updates.
3: That matters because this isn't just about responding to one concern at a time. If we start seeing the same issues coming up again and again across different schools or different parts of the province, we need to know about it.
2: Calandra added the offices streamline the response process for families by acknowledging inquiries within 2 business days. Well, the Blue Jays are back at it tonight at the Dome. Dylan Cease is on the mound for Game 2 against the Guardians. Toronto sits 2.5 games out of a wild card spot. And at the U.S. Open, Felix Auger-Aliassime and Denis Shapovalov are in action today. On the women's side, Leila Fernandez is also on the court. It's 10:03 at CKDO. Weather is next.
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2: CKDO weather, chance of showers, risk of thunderstorms, the high 27 today. It's going to feel like 36 with the humidity. Showers and thunderstorms tonight, the low 18. Cloudy tomorrow, the high 26. And Friday, mix of sun and cloud, the high 24. It's 21 right now, feels like 29. I'm Nick Hughes. 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

It's another summer of peace, love, and music on CKDO. Pagliaro, some sing, some dance. It's 10 after 10 Wednesday morning. I'm Gary Bernardi, Daryl McLean, and today in rock and roll history on the way, letting us know what song was number one on the Canadian chart September the 2nd, 1973, after Jefferson Airplane's White Rabbit on CKDO.

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3: Help, I need somebody. 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
2: September 2nd, 1971, the Rolling Stones file a suit against their former managers, Eric Easton and Andrew Oldham. The suit charges the two deprived the band from royalties through a deal with the Stones' first record label, Decca.
4: I can't get no satisfaction.
2: September 2nd, 1972, the Hollies, Long Cool Woman in a Black Dress, peaks at number two on the Billboard singles charts. September 2nd, 1978, George Harrison marries Olivia Arias, a secretary at his Dark Horse record company.
5: I got my mind set on you.
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2: Also, September 2nd, 1978, the Jackson 5 are back in the soul charts with Blame It on the Boogie, peaking at number 3. And finally, in September 2nd, 1973, and the number one song in this day comes from Marvin Gaye, and a song that, believe it or not, started out as a political song. Marvin is encouraged to change the lyrics to make it more of a love song. Let's get it on. I'm Daryl McClain, and that's Today in Rock and Roll History.

0: Greatest hits of all time, CKDO, Marvin Gaye, Let's Get It On. Number one song in the Canadian charts this day, 1973, Daryl McLean before that, and today in rock and roll history, 1019. I'm Gary Bernardi, wishing all coconuts of the world a happy World Coconut Day. Every fruit's got to have their day, right? And today's World Coconut Day. Now, if you can keep a secret, please, please, please, don't tell them. Don't tell the coconuts, and I'm not a big fan of coconuts, other than how they were used in Monty Python and the Holy Grail. That classic. So on the CKDO Facebook fan page and Instagram, are you a fan of coconuts? And what are your favorite fruits? 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On this World Coconut Day, are you a fan of them? And what are your favorite fruits?
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0: Cloudy, windy, and wet. Showers and thunderstorms off and on for the remainder of the day. It'll be a warm and muggy day, 227, feeling like 36 for the high. The showers and thunderstorms should end overnight. Down to 18, a cloudy day tomorrow with a high of 26 for Friday, mix of sun and cloud, and a high of 24. It's 21, feeling like 29 with Peter Frampton.

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0: 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Oh, what a lonely boy. 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And spinning wheel, it's 10:34. I'm Gary Bernardi. 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We can now officially talk about the long weekend. 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And we're going to be playing the best of them. 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Next up, Madonna.
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0: Grace hits of all time, CKDO, Trooper, and oh, pretty lady, 1045. I'm Gary Bernardi. CKDO welcoming the Righteous Brothers, Bill Medley, and Bucky Hurd. The Lovin' Feelin' Farewell Tours coming to Casino Rama Resort in December. I know it's a long way away, but we don't want you to, you know, worry about getting tickets. It's a Friday, by the way. 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So why wait? 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
0: Cloudy and windy, chance of more showers and thunderstorms this afternoon, and a high of 27, feeling more like 35 thanks to the humidity. Showers and thunderstorms ending overnight, down to 18. A cloudy day tomorrow with a high of 26. For Friday, mix of sun and cloud and a high of 24. And for the long weekend, all 3 days, they're calling for a mix of sun and cloud with highs of around 21 or 22. Not too bad. It's 22 now, though. It feels like 29 thanks to the humidity. Holly's now, long, cool woman in an air-conditioned black dress.

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1: Good morning. It's 11 o'clock. I'm Nick Hughes with CKDO News. Chance of showers and thunderstorms this afternoon. The high 27. It's going to feel like 36 with the humidity. It's 22 right now. Feels like 30. And here's what's making news this hour. Environment Canada has lifted the severe thunderstorm warning for now, after severe thunderstorms earlier this morning caused a mess. CLOCA says the rainfall caused increased runoff and higher than normal water levels. They say widespread flooding is not expected. Police are investigating a crash in Pickering that left a 16-year-old with serious life-altering injuries. Officers rushed to White's and Finch last night around 7 p.m. They say a minivan was turning right on White's when it collided with the 16-year-old boy on his e-scooter. The driver is cooperating with police. The 16-year-old is in stable condition. A bus driver from Whitby is facing charges after a crash in northwestern Ontario. Police say 33 people were injured after the bus rolled over near Foley Lake in June. One person was sent to a trauma center. The 23-year-old is charged with careless driving. Well, before trade talks broke down last month, Mark Carney says there was mutually beneficial elements of a deal with the U.S. The PM is willing and ready to return to the bargaining table for trade talks only when the Americans are ready to have a serious conversation. Some of the issues with the previous deal proposed: restrictions on Canada's ability to trade freely with other nations. Student and family support offices are being expanded to all 72 school boards across the province. Education Minister Paul Calandra says every school board will be required to report to the ministry on a monthly basis.
2: These offices are required to acknowledge parents' inquiries within 2 days and aim to provide an answer within 5 days, unless, of course, it's a very complex issue.
1: You can find info on the student and family support office online. And with school back next week, police are reminding drivers to slow down, stay alert, and watch for students in your neighborhood. Durham Police will be patrolling school zones ahead of the new school year. Well, the Blue Jays look to bounce back tonight after losing game 1 of 3 against Cleveland. Dylan Cease gets the start tonight. Toronto sits 2.5 games out of a wild card spot. And at the U.S. Open, Denis Shapovalov is in action today. On the women's side, Leila Fernandez is also on the court. It's 11:02 at CKDO. Weather is next.
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1: CKDO weather, chance of showers, risk of thunderstorms, the high 27 today. It's going to feel like 36 with the humidity. Showers and thunderstorms tonight, the low 18. Cloudy tomorrow, the high 26. And Friday, mix of sun and cloud, the high 24. It's 21 right now, feels like 30. I'm Nick Hughes. 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

It's another summer of peace, love, and music on CKDO, Jerry Rafferty's Baker Street. It's 10 after 11. I'm Gary Bernardi, the Fab Four. You've got to hide your love away. I don't know. I think you should share it with as many people as possible on CKDO.

0: More of the greatest hits of all time, CKDO, Heart and Dreamboat, Annie. It's 11:14 Wednesday morning. I'm Gary Bernardi, kicking off the Labor Day long weekend as usual. With long weekends, we head into the three-day holiday with an all-request show. Chris Koppen will be hosting it this Friday afternoon. And if you'd like to hear something on the all-request show with Chris Koppen, well, let Chris know. He can't play. He's not a mind reader. He does a lot of things, but he can't read minds. 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
0: Cloudy today, a chance of more showers and thunderstorms, windy as well, with a high of 27. Humidity, though, will make it feel closer to the mid-30s. The rain and thunderstorm activity should end overnight and down to 18. A cloudy day tomorrow with a high of 26. A mix of sun and cloud for Friday and a high of 24. It's 22, feeling like 30. The Commodores and Brick House.

0: greatest hits of all time, CKDO. Talk about those raindrops. Ooh. About 6:30 this morning, just poured, at least where we were in Scarborough. And then, poof, kind of stopped. And it's stopped ever since. So we have turned them into love drops, thanks to Barry Allen. Did a little reading on him, and he was actually huge, huge, huge in the Edmonton music scene. Not only did he do his own stuff, but he was a big producer in the area as well. So love when kind of, Canadian artists help other Canadian artists out. Fantastic, fantastic stuff. Barry Allen, the Love Drop, and Apollo 100 before that, and Joy. It's 11:30. I'm Gary Bernardi, and it is my joy to bring you some Kenny Rogers next.
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0: Country's hits of all time, CKDO, Lighthouse, and One Fine Morning, Freebird from Skynyrd before that, and Kenny Rogers, The Gambler. I mean, does it get any better than those three songs? No. Well, maybe it could for you. I don't think so. But anyway, 11:45. I'm kind of biased, aren't I? I've got What's Happening in Durham coming up in just a second with Olivia Flanagan, some Guess Who coming up as well. Coming up tomorrow, CKDO Mornings with Terry Johnston. Becca is back. And they'll be doing Truesies and Falsies, the trivia game. And the topic will be sunglasses. I don't know if Becca will wear her sunglasses tomorrow. And Terry's got a story about a wife, finds out her husband's been cheating, takes him for a 3-hour drive, and then leaves him stranded. Was he deserving of it? We'll find out tomorrow. CKDO Mornings with Terry Johnston.
1: 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I'm Olivia Flanagan. 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
0: Cloudy and windy with showers and thunderstorms returning later on this afternoon and a high of 27. It'll feel into the mid-30s thanks to the humidity. Showers and thunderstorms ending overnight and a low down to 18 for tomorrow. Mainly cloudy. Right now it's just cloudy and dry. 26 the high. Mix of sun and cloud on Friday. High of 24. Same for the long weekend. In fact, sun cloud mix. Highs of around 21, 22. It's 22 now, feeling like 30. Rockwell, somebody's watching the dude.

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1: Good afternoon. It's 12 o'clock. I'm John Cook with CKDO News for Armstrong Funeral Home in Oshawa. A chance of more showers or thunderstorms this afternoon, a high of 27. Right now it's 23. It feels like 31. Here's what's making news this hour. A teenage boy is seriously hurt after crashing his e-scooter in Pickering. This happened yesterday around 7 p.m. close to White's and Finch. Police say a mini van was traveling northbound on White's when it made a right turn and collided with the 16-year-old. He's in stable condition but suffered life-altering injuries. The driver is cooperating with police. Police also announcing an arrest after a daytime stabbing in Toronto. This happened yesterday close to Eglinton and Dufferin. Officers were tipped off about someone having a knife in the area. When they got there, a man was found with non-life-threatening injuries. Investigators want to hear from anyone who saw anything. There seems to be some discussion between Canada and the U.S. again. We don't know much about François-Philippe Champagne's sit-down with America's finance minister at the G20 finance ministers meeting in North Carolina. He says Canada's plan has always been to strengthen its economy at home and expand trade relationships abroad. $28 billion in Canadian counter tariffs on U.S. goods go into effect next week. Meantime, Mark Carney says Canada is willing to get back to the table when the Americans stop doing memes and throwing shade. The PM spoke with labor groups about trade talk developments in Ottawa yesterday. Carney says Canada is ready to have a serious discussion. The Bank of Canada is holding its benchmark interest rate steady at 2.25% for a seventh consecutive decision. This was widely expected. Inflation rose to 3% in July after the war in Iran drove a volatile period for gas prices over the spring and summer. Economic growth, meanwhile, has shown signs of rebounding after stagnating for much of the last year. Police are reminding drivers to slow down, stay alert, and watch for students in your neighborhood. Durham Region students head back to class next week. Officers will be patrolling school zones ahead of the new school year. And Apple has joined other tech companies in relabeling Lake Ontario to Lake America for U.S. users. It comes just days after Donald Trump ordered a new name amid his escalating trade war with Ottawa. However, users outside of the U.S. will continue to see Lake Ontario on Apple's maps. Earlier this week, it was revealed Trump contacted the company directly to demand the change. The Jays are back at it tonight at the Dome. Dylan Cease is on the mound for Game 2 against the Guardians. Toronto is sitting 2.5 games outside of a wild card spot. At the U.S. Open, Felix Auger-Aliassime and Denis Shapovalov are in action today. On the women's side, Leila Fernandez is also on the court. It's 12:03 at CKDO. Weather is next.
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1: A chance of some more showers this afternoon, possible thunderstorms as well, a high of 27. Showers and possible thunderstorms ending near midnight. After that, a chance of some more rain overnight with a low of 18. Mainly cloudy tomorrow, a high of 26. And then a mix of sun and cloud on Friday, a high of 24. Right now, it's 23. It feels like 31. I'm John Cook. 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

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From the Kings, Boston, out of the new news, More Than a Feeling, it's 12:14. I'm Gary Bernardi, and about speaking about a feeling, having the summertime blues, Eddie Cochran, part of another summer of peace, love, and music on CKDO.

0: of all time, CKDO, LaBelle, and Lady Marmalade. It's 12:20. I'm Gary Bernardi. I was trying to think of what's the other word for marmalade. Is it preserve? The spread, the fruit spread. Anyway, I know it's jam, but anyway, I thought there was like a similar thing to marmalade. Yes, these are the deep thoughts I have when the music's playing. It's World Coconut Day on the CKDO Facebook fan page. I was asking you, are you a thumbs up, thumbs down to coconuts? And in a broader term, what are your favorite fruits? Because fruits are yummy. Kathy actually just went on with the Nilsson song with the coconut. Susan says she loves coconuts and she loves to paint. The shells can inspire interesting images. That's kind of cool. Maria says she doesn't care for coconuts, but she likes blood oranges, mango, pomegranate, strawberries, something called cloudberries. I'll have to look that up. Susan says she loves coconuts, used to buy the shredded stuff and eat it for a snack. And she goes on to say she talks about the song Coconut by Harry Nilsson as well. Seems like it's a popular thing. Darlene says peaches, strawberries, and Nova Scotia wild blueberries. Lord, Thunder, and Jesus. Nice. Love that, Darlene. Susan's not a fan of coconuts. She likes peaches, blueberries, and mangoes. And Kathy is definitely even a little icon. That's very cute. So keep them coming. You pro or con coconut? You should be pro coconut today. It is World Coconut Day. CKDO Facebook fan page, Instagram, Gary at CKDO.ca, or give me a call, 905-723-1580. And if you want to do the Gilligan's Island communication, we can talk on coconuts as well. I just don't have my coconut with me.
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0: A severe thunderstorm watch has been issued for the area. Showers and thunderstorms returning this afternoon, and winds to about 40 kilometers an hour and a high of 27. Feeling like 35 with the humidity. The showers and thunderstorms should end tonight, down to 18. A cloudy day tomorrow with a high of 26. Friday calling for mix of sun and cloud, high of 24. 23, feeling like 31. Genesis and misunderstanding.

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0: Greatest hits of all time, CKDO Nazareth, and this flight tonight at 12:45, I'm Gary Bernardi. CKDO is making sure you are feeling good this long Labor Day weekend. Daryl McLean's got his all number one hit beach party to celebrate the long weekend. 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
0: Severe thunderstorm watch has been issued for our area. Showers and thunderstorms returning this afternoon, and thanks to the severe thunderstorm watch, a risk of heavy thunderstorms. 27 the high, although it'll feel warmer if you're outside. It'll feel more like 35 or so. Showers and thunderstorms should end overnight, down to 18, a cloudy day tomorrow with a high of 26. Friday, mix of sun and cloud and a high of 24. It's 23, feeling like 31. Rufus and Chaka Khan.

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1: Good afternoon. It's 1 o'clock. I'm John Cook with CKDO News. We have a severe thunderstorm watch in effect with a chance of some more rain early this afternoon, a high of 27. Right now it's 24. It feels like 34. Here's what's making news this hour. If you're planning any outdoor activities today, you're probably going to have to reschedule. Some violent thunderstorms are in the forecast, along with gusty winds and torrential rain. Environment Canada says we could also see hail, and in some areas, they say there is a tornado risk. Police are investigating a crash in Pickering that's left a 16-year-old with serious life-altering injuries. Officers rushed to White's and Finch last night around 7 p.m. They say a minivan was turning right on White's when it collided with the teenage boy on his e-scooter. The driver is cooperating with police. The 16-year-old is in stable condition. A Toronto man who held a knife up to someone's neck at a bus stop is facing hate crime charges. On Monday, officers went to a neighborhood just south of Warden in the 401. They say this suspect pulled a knife and hurled anti-Chinese slurs at the victim. He was arrested nearby. For the seventh time in a row, the Bank of Canada is leaving interest rates alone. They're keeping their key rate at 2.25%, which is where it's been since last October. Inflation went up to 3% in July, mostly due to high gas prices from the war in Iran. There's also plenty of uncertainty around Ottawa's trade war with the U.S. The feds are expected to announce an extension of the gas tax holiday today. The Liberals temporarily suspended the federal 10-cent a liter excise tax on gas in April. That was when the war in Iran caused global fuel prices to spike. Apple is changing the name of Lake Ontario, but not here in Canada. The U.S. government says Donald Trump reached out to the company and told them to call it Lake America. That's what users are seeing on Apple Maps south of the border. But outside of the U.S., you'll still see the lake's original name. And animal activists are urging Doug Ford to shape up zoo regulations in the wake of Marineland's demise. The shuttered park had threatened to euthanize their animals if they couldn't get an export permit. Their captive whales and dolphins were eventually shipped to several other parks. World Animal Protection says Ontario needs enforceable standards for when zoos can't care for their animals. Well, the Jays are back at it tonight at the Dome. Dylan Cease is on the mound for Game 2 with the Guardians. Toronto now sits 2.5 games out of a wild card spot. At the U.S. Open, Felix Auger-Aliassime and Denis Shapovalov are in action today. On the women's side, Leila Fernandez hits the court. It's 103 at CKDO. Weather is next.
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1: A severe thunderstorm watch is in effect. A chance of some showers this afternoon, and then we'll see showers with those thunderstorms late in the afternoon. A high of 27. We'll see the rain and thunderstorms continue until around the midnight hour. After that, a chance of some more rain with a low of 18. Mainly cloudy tomorrow, a high of 26, and then a mix of sun and cloud on Friday with a high of 24. Right now, it's 24, but it feels like 34. I'm John Cook. 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

Greatest hits of all time, CKDO, Simon and Garfunkel, Mrs. Robinson, now the Carpenters. You know what? They long to be close to you. Aww. Part of another summer of peace, love, and music on CKDO.

0: presents of all time, CKDO, Loverboy, and working for the weekend. Work extra hard because it's a long weekend, so gotta look forward to it. It's 20 after 1. I'm Gary Bernardi, and we can look forward to some new old Doors music. The surviving members, Robbie Krieger and John Densmore, have got together and going to be releasing a live album later on this year. It's called Unbound and Dangerous. It's got 16 tracks from their 1970 Roadhouse Blues Tour. And the performance is recorded at shows in New York, Philadelphia, Pittsburgh, and Detroit. And the album includes live versions of Break On Through, Roadhouse Blues, Light My Fire, and The End. As far as formats, it'll be available on CD, streaming Blu-ray, and a 2LP translucent red vinyl set. That's pretty cool. Album, once again, is called Unbound and Dangerous, and it will be arriving next month, October 23rd, to be exact.
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0: This afternoon could be a little bumpy as far as the weather is concerned. Environment Canada issuing a severe thunderstorm watch, which will possibly include damaging winds with gusts in excess of 110 kilometers an hour, quarter to ping pong size hail, torrential downpours, and they're also saying risk of a tornado. The showers and thunderstorms should begin later on this afternoon and end later on tonight. Down to 18, a cloudy day tomorrow with a high of 26. Mix of sun and cloud for Friday, Saturday, Sunday, and Labor Day Monday with highs of around 23. 24, feeling like 34. Elton John.

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0: greatest hits of all time, CKDO, Stephen Bishop, on and on. You would think he would have thrown in a couple more on and ons in the song title anyway. I mean, he does it in the song, but he just sticks with on and on for the song title. I mean, the rest of the on and ons are going, hey, what about us? And last thing you want to do is disappoint an on and on. Whew. Tried that once. Did not work out very well. 1:35, I'm Gary Bernardi, Prince. Kiss. I've had some kisses. It didn't work out either.
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0: 1:37, Prince and Kiss. Sounds like you had a punch in the gut there, though. Greatest hits of all time, CKDO.

0: Greatest hits of all time, CKDO, Neil Young, and Heart of Gold at 146. I'm Gary Bernardi, coming up after 2 o'clock, and that guy over there, Chris Coppin.
1: Good afternoon, Gary.
0: How are you?
1: What was that, eh?
0: I don't know. It was like you're being all like British theater for some reason.
1: I had to be a little different every time you meet me, you know what I mean?
0: Just trying a little new thing. He's doing that, like the shimmy with his hands, too.
1: Still juggling with my hands.
0: And you know, there was a really inane question that I wanted to talk to you about.
1: Well, thanks for thinking of me with your inane questions.
0: Anytime there's inanity, I want you to be involved.
1: We're aging, Gary. You got to write these things down, dude.
0: Yeah, true.
1: I know you don't want to admit it, but I've embraced it.
0: It may have been the cookies and the coffee in the vending machine. Oh. I think maybe,
1: that's an interesting scenario. I think John and I might talk about that later too. Because what do you do? There's two cookies hanging in the vending machine right now. Uh-huh. It's like the bad boy in me says, you get those cookies down.
0: Yeah, but are you gonna buy other things? Or are you gonna try to get your hand
1: there's
0: up?
1: There's not enough things in the machine right now. I know. To actually catch it. And as soon as they come and fill the machine, they'll fix the cookies. So it's like the clock is ticking on these cookies.
0: The clock is ticking. Are you going to tell them about the vending machine roulette that you played?
1: That was very disappointing.
0: Yeah.
1: I'm absolutely crushed. I didn't bring in a drink today.
0: Okay.
1: So I went to the vending machine to get a drink, and every button I pushed gave me a different drink.
0: That was not the one that was labeled. If I were you, I would stay until whoever fills the machine.
1: Right?
0: You have to stay there and go, look.
1: Hold on.
0: Look, that's just misrepresentation.
1: Yeah, it is, because now I got things I don't want.
0: Well, I used to, when I did that, I would just pawn them off in the newsroom.
1: Would you?
0: Oh, yeah.
1: Well, I guess that shows the regard I have for the newsroom.
0: So you're just keeping it? You're drinking it? Nice guy. Well, he's going to be spun out on some sort of
1: sugar today, man. There's a C-plus in there. Holy lifting.
0: Okay. All right. This should be a fun afternoon show with Chris Coppin. We'll find out after 2.
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0: Severe thunderstorm watch in effect for this afternoon because we could see some severe thunderstorm activity. I mean, everything. High winds, possible hail, there is possibility of tornadoes too. So just kind of take it easy this afternoon. If thunderstorms do present themselves, today's high 27 down to 18 tonight. A cloudy day tomorrow with a high of 26. Sun cloud mix Friday, high of 24. In fact, it's 24 now, although it feels like 34. I feel like some Fleetwood Mac. Here's Tusk.

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1: Good afternoon, it's 2 o'clock. I'm John Cook with CKDO News. A severe thunderstorm watch is still in effect with a chance of some early afternoon showers, a high of 27. Right now it's 24, it feels like 34. Here's what's making news this hour. Well, it's a good idea to stay indoors this afternoon with some turbulent weather on the horizon. Environment Canada is calling for thunderstorms and up to 50 millimeters of rain. They're also sounding the alarm about wind gusts that could cause significant damage. CLOCA isn't expecting any widespread flooding, but they are reminding you to steer clear of any streams or shorelines. A teen boy is seriously hurt after an e-scooter crash in Pickering. This happened yesterday around 7 p.m. close to Whites and Finch. Police say a minivan was heading north on Whites when it made a right turn and collided with the 16-year-old. He's in stable condition but did suffer life-altering injuries. The driver is cooperating with police. And police are laying hate crime charges after someone was threatened with a knife in Scarborough. The victim was standing by a bus stop south of Warden in the 401 earlier this week. Officers say a man came up and threatened them, hurled anti-Chinese slurs, and held a knife up to their neck. The suspect took off but was cuffed nearby. The Bank of Canada is once again keeping their key interest rate steady. It's staying at 2.25%, with energy prices still inflated due to the war in the Middle East. The bank's governor doesn't think new U.S. tariffs will have much of a direct effect on the economy, but he doesn't think Canada-U.S. relations will be returning to normal, even if trade tensions die down. And the Liberals are getting ready to announce an extension of their gas tax holiday. That 10 cents a litre tax has been suspended since April. The break was originally supposed to end after Labor Day, but officials say that is no longer the case. Doug Ford is welcoming the news and urging Ottawa to get rid of the tax for good. And Apple is the latest tech company taking Lake Ontario off their maps. You won't notice many changes, though, unless you're using their apps inside of the U.S. Officials say Donald Trump personally reached out to Apple and told them to start using Lake America instead. Well, the Jays are back at it tonight at the Dome. Dylan Cease is on the mound for Game 2 with the Guardians. Toronto is sitting 2.5 games outside of a wild card spot. At the U.S. Open, Denis Shapovalov is in action this afternoon. On the women's side, Leila Fernandez has won her second round match. It's 2:02 at CKDO. Weather is next.
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1: A severe thunderstorm watch is in effect with a chance of some rain early this afternoon and then the heavy stuff later today. Also thunderstorms with a high of 27. We'll see that rain and storms end around the midnight hour. After that, there is a lingering chance of rain, a low of 18. Tomorrow, mainly cloudy, a high of 26. And then a mix of sun and cloud on Friday with a high of 24. Right now, it is 24, but it feels like 34. 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

Playing the greatest hits of all time, CKDO, and proved it there with some Band on the Run. How you doing? Nice. Hey, it's Coppin. Happy Wednesday afternoon to you. It's Live Fearless Day, so we'll see how this plays out today. I'm already over it.

0: the greatest hits of all time and most held notes of all time. That's CKDO. And that, of course, is the one, the only Three Dog Night and Easy to Be Hard. Hello! How you doing this Wednesday afternoon? It's Coppin'. It is time for the Coppinundrum, something else that is battening down the hatches in preparation for what's coming. At least that's what they tell us. We'll see. Okay, here's today's Coppinundrum. This recently topped a list of things that everybody tells a little white lie about. Oh, little white lies. Sometimes harmless, sometimes not. The question's up on the CKDO Facebook page. 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This recently topped the list of things that everyone tells a little white lie about. What do you think it could be?
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this afternoon and this evening, so please just be aware of your surroundings. We'll have a low of 18 overnight, mainly cloudy tomorrow, 26, 32, the Humidex. Friday, sun and cloud. Saturday and Sunday, sun and cloud. Monday, sun and cloud for the long weekend. Right now, 24.

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0: 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That is Carly Simon, and you're so vain. So many theories about who that's about. A sort of half confirmed that it was Warren Beatty, but I don't know. I think that's one of those things we just need to have floating out there. Who is it really all about? Maybe you, who knows? All I know for sure is that, boy, oh boy, some guitars are going to roar next.
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0: 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That is Street Hard just purring through under my thumb. Just getting rock and roll into your life this afternoon as the skies darken. Holy cow, we'll bring you that forecast detail coming up in just a minute.
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0: Thunderstorm watch is on right now. This is this darkness that's descending upon the Durham region. We're expecting that to roll in here this afternoon and this evening. Could be quite heavy at times.

mainly cloudy, the high of 26, a humid X of 32. Sunny cloud 24 on Friday. As a matter of fact, Saturday and Sunday, also sunny cloud. Right.

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1: Good afternoon. It's 3 o'clock. I'm John Cook with CKDO News. A severe thunderstorm watch is still in effect with a chance of rain early this afternoon, a high at 27. Right now it's 25. It feels like 35. Taking a look at traffic, here's Maytel.
2: So far, no issue at all. Eastbound 401 heading into Durham. Just some volume between Westney and Salem. The Don Valley Parkway northbound, you've got a delay from Bloor heading up towards the 401. And southbound 404, just a bit of a tie-up over the 401. I'm Maytel Sperling. More traffic imminence on CKDO.
1: Here's what's making news this hour. If you're planning any outdoor activities today, it looks like you're going to have to reschedule. Some violent thunderstorms are in the forecast, along with gusty winds and torrential rain. Environment Canada says we could also see hail, and in some areas, there is a tornado risk. Police are investigating a crash in Pickering that left a 16-year-old with serious life-altering injuries. Officers rushed to White's and Finch last night around 7 o'clock in the evening. They say a minivan was turning right on White's when it collided with a 16-year-old on an e-scooter. The driver is cooperating with police. The teenager is in stable condition. A Toronto man who held a knife up to someone's neck at a bus stop is facing hate crime charges. On Monday, officers rushed to a neighborhood south of Warden in the 401. They say the suspect pulled a knife and hurled anti-Chinese slurs at the victim. He was arrested nearby. For the seventh month in a row, the Bank of Canada is leaving interest rates alone. They're keeping their key rate at 2.25%, which is where it's been since last October. Inflation went up to 3% in July, mostly due to high gas prices from the war in Iran. There's also plenty of uncertainty around the trade war with the U.S. And the feds are extending their gas tax holiday until January. Finance Minister François-Philippe Champagne says they suspended 10 cents per liter excise taxes on gas when the war in Iran caused fuel prices to spike.
3: Canadians did not cause these global challenges. It's very clear. But they are feeling the consequences. Every time they pull up to a gas station, every time groceries are delivered to a store, and every time goods are shipped across our country.
1: The tax suspension was originally slated to end next week. Animal activists are urging Doug Ford to shape up zoo regulations in the wake of Marineland's demise. The shuttered park had threatened to euthanize their animals if they couldn't get an export permit. The captive whales and dolphins were eventually shipped to several other parks in the U.S. and Spain. World Animal Protection says Ontario needs enforceable standards for when zoos can't care for their animals. Well, the Jays are back at it tonight down at the Dome. Dylan Cease is on the mound for Game 2 with the Guardians. Toronto is sitting at 2.5 games outside of a wild card spot. At the U.S. Open, Denis Shapovalov's in action this afternoon. On the women's side, Leila Fernandez has won her second round match. It's 3:03 at CKDO. Weather is next.
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4: Taunton Road, just east of Oshawa.
1: A severe thunderstorm watch is still in effect. A chance of showers early this afternoon, although looking very gray at this point. Showers and thunderstorms starting up later today, a high of 27. Those overnight showers and thunderstorms expected to end around the midnight hour. After that, there's a lingering chance of rain, a low of 18. Mainly cloudy tomorrow, a high of 26. And then a mix of sun and cloud on Friday, a high of 24. Right now, it's 24, but it feels like 34. I'm John Cook. 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

0: 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That is Marilyn McCoo and Billy Davis Jr. just singing what I need them to sing. That is awesome. CKDO traffic, here's Maytel.
1: Well, depending on where you are, some pretty heavy rain coming down through the city, but so far it's just volume other than the rain picking up on the 401 eastbound into Durham between Westney and Salem. Northbound Don Valley Parkway already at a crawl from the bottom. 404 into Richmond Hill slowing as well, all rain-related. CKDO traffic is brought to you in part by Soul Transition Life, Death, and Beyond. 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I'm Maytel Sperling. More traffic in minutes on CKDO.
0: Thank you very much, Maytel. Forecast coming up. We got some lumen stuff, obviously. I was reading this thing about aggressive people on the 401 and about bumper-to-bumper gridlock, because that's fun, right? Oh, that is so much fun. I'm, of course, being facetious. Yes, I am. But it turns out that when you're stuck in bumper-to-bumper traffic, your brain really kind of plays tricks with you. You spend 70% more time, according to a new survey, staring at cars passing you than the cars that you're actually leaving behind you. See, this is where you start going, I got to get in that lane because this one's not moving, even though it is. Over a standard 30-kilometer crawl on Canada's 401, aggressive lane hopping saves you an average span of about 41 seconds. Is it worth it? Well, it depends. Sometimes it absolutely is. Other times, I'm the one shaking my fist at you.
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0: As of 3:15, a severe thunderstorm is located above Scarborough. It's moving at about 55 kilometers an hour with damaging winds. There are reports of a ping-pong-sized hail in Scarborough right now. It's working across Markham, Pickering, Ajax, Whitby, Oshawa right now. So it's on the way. We're expecting these showers and thunderstorms through the evening and overnight. A low of 18 tonight. Mainly cloudy tomorrow with a humidex of 32. Friday, Saturday, and Sunday, sun and cloud 24. Humidex into the 30s. Right now it's 24. Feels like 30.

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0: that is Red Rider and White Hot. The storm descends. We'll have the latest. Here's Maytel with traffic.
1: Pretty jammed eastbound on the 401 from approaching the 404 right out towards Markham Road. Some more volume 401 east into Durham. It's mainly through Ajax. Depending on where you are, there's some pretty significant rain coming down, so that'll slow you. As for the Parkway North, it's a heavy one from beyond the Gardiner. CKDO traffic is brought to you in part by the Region of Durham Waste Management Department. Think your waste collection was missed? Not so fast. Crews work late. Only report it if it's still at your curb tomorrow. Learn more at durham.ca/waste. I'm Maytel Sperling. More traffic in minutes on CKDO.
2: And I'm John Cook in the CKDO newsroom. Here's what's making news this hour. We are getting hit with some major thunderstorms this afternoon. The feds are extending their gas tax holiday until January, and the Jays continue their series in Cleveland tonight. These stories and more coming up at 4 o'clock. 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
0: Well, it looks like we might actually be getting a thunderstorm, John.
2: Well, it looks like it. I just saw that big fork of thunder or lightning.
0: Right, exactly. Yeah, I'm a fan of thunderstorms, and everybody is. Like, Gary doesn't like wind, right? And this is going to freak him out this day for sure.
2: Well, it depends on how strong the wind is, and it depends on whether I'm outside.
0: I've got the East Coaster soul in me, and I'll tell you, I like a good face of wind, that's for sure. Charlie, the engineer, also joins us. He's another one of these East Coasters that loves the wind.
3: Oh, yeah. Absolutely.
0: Except that Charlie's an engineer, so right now he's going, don't come down any trees.
2: Oh, that's the big concern. Hey,
3: you do know that I have a nickname.
0: I know, but what's the one we say on the air?
3: Sparky.
0: Oh, yes, of course. Mm-hmm. And we know why that is.
3: Yes.
0: Exactly.
3: Because I was in a vehicle that got struck by lightning.
0: Oh, I say legendary.
2: That's brutal.
0: That's pretty good, though, eh? I mean, that's a good story to tell.
3: And it was the engineering vehicle, too.
0: Yeah. Oh, was it
3: really? Exactly.
2: Yeah.
3: I was actually on my way to a transmitter site.
0: Was it a ratings period? Like, was it just a promotion?
3: It was pretty busy. Yeah, it was kind of the peak of
0: electrified. Yeah. Oh, that is awesome.
2: I hear that's a good place to be in a storm.
0: Another big thunder inside of a vehicle.
2: Cool. Yeah, rubber tires.
0: I guess.
3: Not necessarily, because if they're steel belt and radials, that's four Tesla coils with a very thin layer of rubber.
0: The truth is, if you're in anything that hits by lightning, there's some, you know, demeritus effects.
2: True.
0: This is the way
3: it is. Having a gas tank full of gas is a good thing.
0: Is it? Why?
3: Why? Because when they pulled the sending unit and the wiring harness out of the gas tank on the car, it was all charred right from the top down. But so because I had filled it full of gas, it had no air to explode.
0: Wow. Succeeding in spite of yourself. Well done, Charlie Engineer. That's good. Today's Coppinundrum. This recently topped the list of things that everybody tells a little white lie about doing. That's what we'll kick around today, okay?
2: All right.
0: So the CKDO Facebook page, or give me a call at 905-723-1580.
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0: and Bubba O'Reilly. That'll get you up and going, huh? Climbing that hill, ready to go. CKDO traffic, here's Maytel.
1: 401 eastbound, pretty slow going from approaching the 404 all the way out towards Markham Road. Some volume continues out through, I would say, Port Union. Through the Durham region, you've got a delay through Ajax, Don Valley Parkway north at a crawl from the Gardner. CKDO traffic is brought to you in part by btcfight.ca. Contender Series Stakes, live from MMA, takes over Oshawa. Saturday, September 12th, BTC 39 at Children's Arena. Lock in seats now at btcfight.ca. I'm Maytel Sperling. More traffic in minutes on CKDO.
0: Thank you very much, Maytel. We tell people how cool the studio is, and they're like, yeah, sure it is. And then someone shows up, and they figure it out. And let me tell you, you may notice that Kathy hasn't been commenting much on the Conundrum today because she's in the studio. Oh. Hello, Kathy.
2: Hello, Chris. How are you?
0: Oh, welcome to CKDO.
2: Thank you very much for inviting me.
0: Is it all you dreamed it would be?
2: I thought it would be a little bit bigger, to be honest.
0: Yeah. It's the way it used to be, big, big, big, but now everything's a little smaller now.
2: Well, you have a lot of buttons and bells and whistles to push, you
0: yes,
2: know?
0: Yes, it's true. There's like, look at all these things in front of me, eh? It's amazing I pull this off some days. Now, it's very rarely that we get it. I mean, you are like the grand poobah of the Conundrum.
2: Oh, thank you.
0: You have been the leader of this thing from the very beginning. Thank you very much. So, I mean, I got to ask you the Conundrum in person today. Isn't this how it has to? Okay, I know you've put up a few answers, but here it is. This recently topped the list of things that everyone tells a little white lie about. What do you think it is, Kathy? Can you narrow it down in person? Normally you're going at it.
2: Income tax returns.
0: Oh, that's a good one. I'm not revealing it yet, but that's a good one.
2: Okay. Well, senior citizen, me, I'll be 64 next month.
0: Congratulations.
2: This is my real hair color that I have. I don't color it.
0: Very good.
2: Yeah.
0: Good for you. Right on. Well, you're going to hang out with us here in the studio for a while.
2: Well, thank you very much.
0: I think you should stay here and do the 5 o'clock screen with me today.
2: Oh, that'd be awesome.
0: How about that?
2: Yes.
0: Right on. Kathy's in the studio. How cool.
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0: The orange severe thunderstorm watch is in effect right now. We're expecting it this afternoon and through this evening with big winds, big rain, maybe even some hail. If you're outside, please bear that in mind. A low 18 overnight. Tomorrow showers, although mostly in the afternoon. High at 26 and Humidex 32. Sun and cloud on Friday, Saturday, and Sunday. Highs mid-20s, low 30s with Humidex. Right now, we're sitting at 23 and it feels like 33.

greatest hits of all time, CKDLKC, the Sunshine Band, to get down tonight. Here's Mark Knopfler and his band of merry musicians. Just call them Dire Straits. Sultans of Swing, all part of another summer of peace, love, and music on CKDLKC.

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1: Good afternoon. It's 4 o'clock. I'm John Cook with CKDO News. A severe thunderstorm watch still in effect at this hour, with showers or thunderstorms continuing this evening. An overnight low of 18. Right now it's 23. It feels like 33. Taking a look at traffic, here's Maytel.
2: 401 eastbound heading into Scarborough, delay from approaching the 404 towards Markham Road, volume into Durham through Ajax, building through Whitby and Oshawa. West 401 slow through the 412 Parkway North at a crawl from the Gardner. I'm Maytel Sperling. More traffic in minutes on CKDO.
1: Here's what's making news this hour. It is a good idea to stay indoors this afternoon. We still have some turbulent weather on the horizon. Environment Canada is calling for thunderstorms and up to 50 millimeters of rain. They're also sounding the alarm about wind gusts that could cause significant damage. Iqaluit isn't expecting any widespread flooding, but they are reminding you to steer clear of streams and shorelines. An 18 boy is seriously hurt after crashing his e-scooter in Pickering. This happened yesterday around 7 o'clock in the evening, close to White's and Finch. Police say a minivan was traveling northbound on White's when it made a right turn and collided with a 16-year-old. He's in stable condition but suffered life-altering injuries. The driver is cooperating with police. Police also laying hate crime charges after someone was threatened with a knife in Scarborough. The victim was standing by a bus stop south of Warden in the 401 earlier this week. Officers say a man came up and threatened them, hurled anti-Chinese slurs, and held a knife up to their neck. The suspect took off but was cuffed nearby. The suspension of the Fed's 10-cent a liter excise tax on gas is being extended. Finance Minister François-Philippe Champagne says they suspended it in April when the war in Iran caused fuel prices to rise.
3: These ongoing disruptions in the Middle East are driving up energy costs, pushing fuel prices higher, and putting additional pressure on families, workers, businesses here at home.
1: The tax will stay suspended until at least the end of January. The Bank of Canada is once again keeping their key interest rate steady. It's staying at 2.25%, with energy prices still inflated due to the war in the Middle East. The bank's governor doesn't think new U.S. tariffs will have much of a direct effect on the economy, but he also doesn't think Canada-U.S. relations will be returning to normal, even if those trade tensions die down. And Apple is the latest tech company taking Lake Ontario off their maps. But this only really affects you if you're using their apps inside the U.S. Officials say Donald Trump personally reached out to Apple and told them to start using Lake America instead. The company has put out a statement saying non-U.S. users will see both names. Well, the Jays will be trying to even up their series with the Guardians tonight in Cleveland. Toronto sending Cy Young candidate Dylan Cease to the mound for this one. The Jays now 2.5 games back at the final wild card spot. And the U.S. Open continues today in New York. Leila Fernandez won her match earlier today. Denis Shapovalov also in action. It's 4:03 at CKDO. Weather is next.
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1: The severe thunderstorm watch continues. We'll see the rain mixed with thunderstorms continue into the evening and near the midnight hour, followed by a chance of some more showers and the risk of more thunderstorms. An overnight low of 18. Mainly cloudy tomorrow, a small chance of rain in the late afternoon with a high at 26. And then a mix of sun and cloud on Friday, a high of 24. Right now, it's 23. It feels like 33. I'm John Cook. 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
3: Help, I need somebody. Help, not just anybody.
2: September 2nd, 1971, the Rolling Stones file a suit against their former managers, Eric Easton and Andrew Oldham. The suit charges the two deprive the band from royalties through a deal with the Stones' first record label, Decca.
3: I can't get no
2: September 2nd, 1972, the Hollies' Long Cool Woman in a Black Dress peaks at number two on the Billboard singles charts. September 2nd, 1978, George Harrison marries Olivia Arias, a secretary at his Dark Horse record company.
3: I got my mind set on you. I got my mind set on you.
2: Also September 2nd, 1978, the Jackson 5 are back in the soul charts with Blame It on the Boogie peaking at number three. And finally, in September 2nd, 1973, and the number one song in this day comes from Marvin Gaye, and a song that, believe it or not, started out as a political song. Marvin is encouraged to change the lyrics to make it more of a love song. Let's get it on. I'm Daryl McClain, and that's Today in Rock and Roll History.

0: it's Marvin Gaye, and let's get it on. Thank you, Daryl, for today in rock and roll history. Here's Maytel with CKDO Traffic.
1: 401 East into Durham, you've got a delay between Brock Road and Salem. Also volume in towards Whitby and Oshawa. The westbound side slow through the 412. Don Valley Parkway North, that is heavy from the Gardner heading up towards the 401. Southbound side of the 404 looks busy over the 401 down towards Lawrence. Also finding a delay at the bottom end of the Don Valley Parkway. CKDO traffic is brought to you in part by R. Havery Landscaping. 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I'm Maytel Sperling. More traffic in minutes on CKDO.
0: Thank you very much, Maytel. So listen, every so often things need a glow up, right? You know, sometimes it's just the way it is and suddenly it's suddenly new and sensational. So maybe when it comes to something as pedestrian as leftovers, this is what it needs. Needs some working from the props department. So, you know me, I love my Reddit lines. So they went on there and people asked how to rename leftovers. And there's some fantastic names in here, including the yo-yo dinner. You're on your own. Brilliant. How about corn? Clean out refrigerator night. We're having corn tonight. And then they think there's corn and then they, oh, that's a good joke on them. There's other good ones too. Access surplus night. You can sneak a lot of things in Access Surplus Night. How about What's Left Night? Or even Overflow Night? Favorite, Detritus Night, because then you just feel like you're being clever. You know, when it comes to leftovers, why not? So listen, don't just eat leftovers. Eat some detritus. Come on.
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0: Watch, severe thunderstorm warning is in effect, although, don't kid me, but that's some sun over there. So we got all kinds of this turmoil going on, thunderstorms, heavy rainfall, 30 to 40 amounts overnight, a low of 18 degrees. Tomorrow it's mainly cloudy. Showers, though, over late in the afternoon, a high of 26 and a humidex of 32. Friday, Saturday, Sunday, sun and cloud 24, humidex in the low 30s. Right now, 23 feels like 33.

greatest hits of all time, CKDO. That is Max Webster in Paradise Sky, which might be the exact opposite of that one right there. We will see, though. Oh, listen to us classing this place up. It's Crystal Gale. Don't make your brown eyes blue on CKDO.

0: 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See Katie on just smoothing out the rough edges with Crystal Gale. And don't it make your brown eyes blue? CKDO traffic is brought to you by the Capitol Theater in Port Hope. Is Bella Manningham losing her grip on reality, or is it being loosened for her? 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
1: 401 eastbound heading into Durham looks slow from Brock Road to Salem. Tie up through Whippy as well as Oshawa. Westbound side heavy through the 412. Northbound Don Valley Parkway starts to drag from the Gardner. CKDO traffic is brought to you in part by BTCFight.ca. Contender Series Stakes Live Pro MMA takes over Oshawa Saturday, September 12th, BTC 39 at Children's Arena. Lock in seats now at BTCFight.ca. I'm Atal Sperling. More traffic in minutes on CKDO.
2: And I'm John Cook in the CKDO newsroom. Here's what's making news this hour. A teenage boy is seriously hurt after an e-scooter crash in Pickering. The Bank of Canada is leaving their key interest rate alone for a seventh time in a row. And at the U.S. Open, we still have one Canadian slated to play today. Leila Fernandez won her match earlier today. These stories and more coming up at 5 o'clock. 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
0: All right, let's talk conundrum. This recently topped the list of things that everyone tells a little white lie about, John. What are you thinking here?
2: I think it's their exercise habits.
0: Yeah, there you go.
2: Yeah.
0: A lot of people guessing that. Mm-hmm. I think that's a good one, and including myself.
2: Yeah, me too.
0: Betty went with saying you're fine when you're not. That happens a lot.
2: Yeah, it does.
0: It's easier
2: sadly
0: that way sometimes, right?
2: Hmm.
0: Rick saying food tastes good.
2: Yeah, especially when you're at somebody's house.
0: How about Ray, golfers counting strokes?
2: Yes. That's pretty, I know many of them.
0: Jim went with, I did my homework. It's been a while, but I feel that.
2: Uh-huh, yeah.
0: Exactly. Great guesses coming in here. I finished the housework. Sick when you're not.
2: Oh,
0: Glenn, yes, the Leafs are going to win a cup.
2: Oh, best one of the day.
0: Thank you, Glenn.
2: Love that.
0: Didn't even know that was coming.
2: I already heard that one today.
0: Oh, well, you can't hear that enough.
2: Yeah, true.
0: George went with zip lining.
2: Oh, okay.
0: Very practical answer there. Mm-hmm. I like this. Eating vegetables also guess too.
2: Mm.
0: This is pretty wild stuff. I like it. We're going to keep this around till 5:30. Join us on the Facebook page or give me a call at 905-723-1580. This recently topped the list of things that everyone tells a little white lie about. What do you think it is?
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0: 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CKDO, that is Gloria Gaynor, and I will survive. CKDO traffic, here's me tell.
1: Busy drive on the 401 eastbound heading into Durham from Whites to Salem. A tie-up through Whitby as well as Oshawa. The westbound side of the 401 looks slow through the 412. Don Valley Parkway northbound, that is at a crawl from Dundas. Continues slow north 404 into Richmond Hill. CKDO traffic is brought to you in part by Ontario Philharmonic. 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I'm Maytel Sperling. More traffic in minutes on CKDO.
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1: Good afternoon. It's 5 o'clock. I'm John Cook with CKDO News for Whitecliff Terrace retirement residents in Curtis. Well, the severe thunderstorm watch continues, rightfully so. These showers or thunderstorms continuing into this evening. An overnight low of 18. Right now it's 23. Feels like 32. Taking a look at traffic, here's Maytel.
2: 401 eastbound in the Collectors by Markham Road. The right lane is out with some sort of debris. It's heavy approaching the 404 through the Durham region. Delay from Whites to Salem. Busy in towards Whitby and Oshawa. Parkway North, it's really heavy from the Gardner all the way up into Richmond Hill. I'm Maytel Sperling. More traffic in minutes on CKDO.
1: Here's what's making news this hour. The weather is getting very treacherous. Some violent thunderstorms still in the forecast, along with this gusty wind and torrential rain. Environment Canada says we could also see some hail, and in some areas there is a tornado risk. A big news from the NBA this afternoon. Kawhi Leonard will not be suspended by the NBA. The league released its ruling on the investigation involving the superstar and LA Clippers. They say the Clippers will be stripped of five first-round picks, and their owner has been suspended for a year. Leonard will have to pay the NBA $700,000. Police are investigating a crash in Pickering that's left a 16-year-old with serious life-altering injuries. Officers rushed to Whites and Finch last night around 7 o'clock. They say a minivan was turning right on Whites when it collided with a 16-year-old boy on an e-scooter. The driver is cooperating with police. The teenager is in stable condition. A Toronto man who held up a knife to someone's neck at a bus stop is facing hate crime charges. On Monday, officers went to a neighborhood just south of Warden in the 401. They say the suspect pulled a knife and hurled anti-Chinese slurs at the victim. He was arrested nearby. Now, the feds are extending their gas tax holiday until January. Finance Minister Francois-Philippe Champagne says they suspended the 10-cent-a-liter excise tax on gas when the war in Iran caused fuel prices to spike.
3: Canadians did not cause these global challenges. It's very clear. But they are feeling the consequences. Every time they pull up to a gas station, every time groceries are delivered to a store, and every time goods are shipped across our country.
1: And the tax suspension was originally supposed to end next week. For the seventh time in a row, the Bank of Canada is leaving interest rates alone. They're keeping their key rate at 2.25%, which is where it's been since last October. Inflation went up to 3% in July, mostly due to high gas prices from the war in Iran. There's also plenty of uncertainty around Ottawa's trade war with the U.S. And animal activists are urging Doug Ford to shape up zoo regulations in the wake of Marineland's demise. The shuttered park had to threaten to euthanize their animals if they couldn't get an export permit. Their captive whales and dolphins were eventually shipped to several other parks. World Animal Protection says Ontario needs enforceable standards for when zoos cannot care for their animals. The Jays are back at it tonight down in Cleveland. Dylan Cease heads to the Hill for game two against the Guardians. Toronto is 2.5 games outside of a wild card spot. And at the U.S. Open, Denis Shapovalov in action today on the women's side. Leila Fernandez is

0: should be exercised in and around the following localities. The city of Toronto and York region. Environment and Canada meteorologists are tracking very dangerous thunderstorms capable of producing one or more of the following. Destructive wind or baseball size or greater hail. Take cover immediately if threatening weather approaches. Intense lightning is likely, and tornadoes are possible with any thunderstorm that develops.
1: Around the midnight hour, after that there's a lingering chance of rain, an overnight low of 18, mainly cloudy tomorrow, small chance of rain in the late afternoon with a high of 26, then a mix of sun and cloud on Friday, a high of 24. Right now it's 22, feels like 30. I'm John Cook, local news, weather and more is on the Durham Radio News app and durhamradionews.com.

0: 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That is Chris Ray and Fool If You Think It's Over. CKDO traffic. Here's Maytel.
1: 401 eastbound into Durham, slow from White's out towards Stevenson. Depending on where you are, some pretty wild weather, so that is really affecting the drive. Heading on to the Don Valley Parkway northbound, it is slow from the Gardner heading up towards the 401. You've got a delay on the 404 into Richmond Hill. CKDO traffic is brought to you in part by R. Havery Landscaping, Durham Region's longstanding premier outdoor landscaping company. 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I'm Maytel Sperling. More traffic in minutes on CKDO.
0: Thank you very much, Maytel. Time for the daily three.
2: One, two, three.
0: Yeah, the daily three. Three things kicking around out there to remind you of gas is going up tonight. Shock. Apparently it's going to start ticking up a lot here for the next little while, too. Maybe 2 cents, they're saying tonight. We're going to see increases over the next couple days, too. Especially over on the diesel side, that's going up 11 cents tonight. After going up 7 cents tomorrow, that's at 243.9. Oh, those drivers out there, my goodness. Regular and premium both going up 2 cents tonight. Hey, a quick reminder that Friday is the Vintage Vendors All Request Show. How we kick off long weekends around here. The list is getting long and lengthy. I just had a couple pile in the last 10 minutes or so, so that's pretty cool. Of course, you can get over to ckdo.ca. You can click on a link that takes you right to my email that'll drop them in there. You can go to my email, cop@ckdo.ca. Up on the Facebook page, you'll find right above the cop and under spot, you'll see the weekend spot there. Put your requests on there. Get them in and get them rolling, because it's almost time for another All Request Show. 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It's an hour less to get the triage in Oshawa if you're heading down there. An hour 37 in Ajax Pickering, Bowmanville 2 hours and 10 in Port Perry, an hour or less. That's your Daily Three.
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0: Remains in effect, calling for heavy winds, 110 kilometers an hour possible, ping pong ball sized hail, torrential downpours, and all those things have happened. So let's keep an eye on that if you're out and about today, because it's going right on through the evening. And a little deep in the overnight, too, with a low of 18. Rain again tomorrow, but not till the afternoon, 26-32 at the Humidex. Friday, Saturday, Sunday, sunny cloud, 24. Humidex into the low 30s. Right now, 22, still a Humidex of 31 right now.

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should be exercised. The following localities are included in the region: the city of Hamilton,

0: 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CKDO traffic, here's Maytel.
1: Westbound side of the 401 just by Westney. It looks like two right lanes are now blocked off with a collision. Busy on approach. Eastbound 401 in the collectors at Markham Road. It looks like the right lane is out. It's jammed approaching the 404. 401 Eastern Durham, slow from White's towards Stevenson. CKDO traffic is brought to you in part by Soul Transition, life, death, and beyond. 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I'm Maytel Sperling. More traffic in minutes on CKDO.
2: And I'm John Cook in the CKDO newsroom. Here's what's making news this hour. If you're on the road, take it slow. This weather is leading to some treacherous conditions. Kawhi Leonard has dodged an NBA suspension. And the Jays play Game 2 in Cleveland tonight. Dylan Cease gets the start. These stories and more coming up at 6 o'clock. 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
0: Time to answer the conundrum. The question today was, this recently topped the list of things that everyone tells a little white lie about doing. You went with
2: Their exercise habits.
0: Yeah, that was my guess today.
2: That's what I would think,
0: and
2: right?
0: It ended up number two on this list.
2: Oh.
0: But apparently it's reading a book.
2: Reading a book, yeah.
0: Kind of makes sense, I've read that.
2: Yeah,
0: exactly. Absolutely.
2: Yeah. I'm upfront about it.
0: Yeah.
2: I read enough news and nonfiction stuff. Sure. I don't know what the last novel I actually read was.
0: I read a lot.
2: Yeah. Good for you.
0: Yeah. I read at least probably a book every month and a half. Yeah. Some days I really get into it.
2: It's very good for your mental health and helps you relax. Yeah.
0: Get you out of this mindset.
2: Tons of benefits. Right? I wish I could do it.
0: And there's some good stories in there, too. That's for sure. Good work today, folks. We'll do another one tomorrow.
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1: 401 westbound by Westney, two right lanes out with a collision. It's pretty heavy on approach. Eastbound 401 through Durham, delay from Whites to Salem, volume in through Whippy and Oshawa. The Don Valley Parkway north, no change. It's crawling along from the Gardner. Some pretty wicked weather making its way through the region, so that is the reason for the added slowdown. CKDO traffic is brought to you in part by R. Havery Landscaping, Durham Region's longstanding premier outdoor landscaping company. 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Dream, create, enjoy. I'm Maytel Sperling. More traffic in minutes on CKDO.
0: Thank you very much, Maytel. Get some cheesy music going. Get John back in here for some either or. Are you ready?
2: I'm ready.
0: You go first.
2: All right. So as I've been talking about in news, the feds are keeping their gas tax holiday going until at least the end of January. Pretty simple. Do we think this is a smart move or like a cynical corporate ploy?
0: Well, it is a smart move, but it's also a cynical corporate ploy. I was like, what a shock they did this. Mm-hmm. Like, we all knew they were going to do it.
2: Yeah,
0: they're not going to do anything to undermine consumer confidence at all right now.
2: No.
0: So this was like a fait accompli, but the way they talk about it, like, we'll do it now.
2: I know. I mean, I will give them credit for one thing. They waited until after those by-elections.
0: Fair enough.
2: If it was the day before the by-elections, yep, I would have said, okay, that's very cynical.
0: Yeah.
2: But no, you know what? They played fair with that. I agree with you. I don't think there was any question they were going to do this, though.
0: Yeah. I mean, I'm just like, okay, big announcement, yay.
2: Yeah.
0: Say thank you. That's what they need to do.
2: Yeah, hey, I'm happy with it.
0: So listen, I don't think there's many Canadians that through the years when they were in school didn't have a Hillroy notebook with them.
2: Mm-hmm.
0: Those paper books, everyone had them. Well, they've had to apologize, Don, after leaving, John, I just called you Don, sorry, after leaving Newfoundland and Cape Breton off the Canadian maps on the cover of its new notebooks. Oops or fireable?
2: Oh, I mean, okay. Fireable, I think, is maybe a little bit too far. I think
0: agree.
2: It's bad quality control.
0: Yes.
2: But I can see how this happened from a technical standpoint.
0: Yeah, no.
2: Yeah.
0: I do think someone should be fear of losing their job over this, though, because you're absolutely right. This should have been caught.
2: It should have been.
0: I mean, this is the whole job of those people before they send it to the printer.
2: I know. I mean, I get it. Like, it's they're not connected to the mainland, so maybe the printer just missed that one section. It was cut off. In a PDF. I don't know.
0: Look at you.
2: But somebody should have caught it. Yeah.
0: Somebody should have caught that.
2: On the other hand, Newfoundland and Cape Breton can now say they're the New Zealand of Canada. They just never show up on maps.
0: It's also a really political blind time to do that.
2: Mm.
0: To cut off part of Canada. No, don't do that.
2: Hey, you remember yesterday we talked about that disappearing island?
0: Yeah.
2: Was it Newfoundland?
0: Oh!
2: Disappeared and now it's reappeared.
0: Wow, if you disappear tonight, then I'll know that you figured this out.
2: They've got me in St. John's.
0: Right. That is either or.
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0: CKDO, Durham weather. So the orange watch is

where we are right now with thunderstorms overnight. Mainly cloudy tomorrow. The rain doesn't seem to come till the afternoon, though. 26, 32 in the Humidex. Friday, Saturday, and Sunday, sunny. 24s. Right now, it's

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1: Good evening, it's 6 o'clock. I'm John Cook with CKDO News. A severe thunderstorm watch is still in effect with rain and thunderstorms continuing into this evening. An overnight low of 18. Right now, it's 22. It feels like 30. Taking a look at traffic, here's Maytel.
2: 401 eastbound heading into Durham, still busy from Whites to Salem, and a bit of volume through Whitby and Oshawa. Westbound 401 at Westney, two right lanes are blocked off. It is slow from the 412. North Parkway, still very slow from the Gardner. I'm Maytel Sperling. More traffic in minutes on CKDO.
1: Here's what's making news this hour. If you can, it's a good idea to stay indoors this evening. There's more turbulent weather on the horizon. Environment Canada has been calling for thunderstorms, up to 50 millimeters of rain and wind gusts that could cause significant damage. CLOCA says they're not expecting any widespread flooding, but they are still reminding you to steer clear of streams and shorelines. Kawhi Leonard is not getting suspended by the NBA. The league has released its ruling on the investigation involving the superstar and the LA Clippers. Now, the Clippers are going to be stripped of 5 first-round picks. Their owner has been suspended for a year, among other punishments. Leonard's going to have to pay the NBA $700,000. A teen boy is seriously hurt after crashing his e-scooter in Pickering. This happened yesterday around 7 o'clock in the evening, close to Whites and Finch. Police say a minivan was heading north on Whites when it made a turn and collided with the 16-year-old. He's in stable condition but suffered life-altering injuries. The driver is cooperating with police. Police also laying hate crime charges after someone was threatened with a knife in Scarborough. The victim was standing by a bus stop south of Warden in the 401 earlier this week. Officers say a man came up and threatened them, hurled anti-Chinese slurs, and held a knife up to their neck. The suspect took off but was cuffed nearby. The feds are continuing to suspend their 10-cent a liter excise tax on gas. Finance Minister François-Philippe Champagne says they suspended it in April when the war in Iran caused fuel prices to spike.
3: These ongoing disruptions in the Middle East are driving up energy costs, pushing fuel prices higher, and putting additional pressure on families, workers, businesses here at home.
1: The tax is going to stay suspended until at least the end of January. The Bank of Canada is once again keeping their key interest rate steady. It's staying at 2.25% with energy prices still inflated due to the war in the Middle East. The bank's governor doesn't think new U.S. tariffs are going to have much of a direct effect on the economy, but he also doesn't think Canada-U.S. relations will be returning to normal, even if trade tensions die down. And Apple is the latest tech company taking Lake Ontario off their maps, but this only really affects you if you're using their apps inside of the U.S. Officials say Donald Trump personally reached out to Apple and told them to start using Lake America instead. The company has put out a statement saying non-U.S. users will see both names. Well, the Jays are looking to even up their series with the Guardians. They are sending Cy Young candidate Dylan Cease to the mound to get the start for this one. The Jays currently 2.5 games back at the final wild card spot. And the U.S. Open continues today in New York. Leila Fernandez won her match earlier today. Denis Shapovalov is on the court right now. It's 6:03 at CKDO. Weather is next.
4: 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You bet your asphalt you'll be happy.
1: A severe thunderstorm watch continues. We'll see the showers mixed with thunderstorms continue into the evening, ending around the midnight hour. After that, there's a chance of some more showers and risk of another thunderstorm, a low of 18. Small chance of showers tomorrow. That's in the late afternoon, a high of 26, feeling as high as 32. And then a mix of sun and cloud on Friday with a high of 24. Right now, it's 22. It feels like 30. I'm John Cook, local news, weather, and more. 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

the golden horseshoe in your Ontario. Extra care and attention should be exercised in and around the following localities. The City of Hamilton, Waterloo, Wellington, Niagara, the City of Toronto, Dundee.

0: approaches. Intense lightning is likely, and tornadoes are possible with any thunderstorm that develops.
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0: playing the greatest hits of all time, CKDR Albert Hammond, rather, and it never rains in Southern California, which is, I guess, ironic right now, because, my goodness, it's raining. Forecast, the latest, coming up next, right now, Maytoa CKDO traffic.
1: Westbound 401 through West Knee, two right lanes still blocked off with a collision. It is jammed from the 412. Eastbound 401 into Durham, slow from Rock Road to Salem. Volume through Whippy as well as Oshawa. Westbound, northbound on Valley Parkway. That is still at a crawl from the Gardner. It's weather-related. The weather is coming and going. It's just not great. So, unfortunately, drive also feeling it as well. 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

13 the low tonight. Rain a low tomorrow afternoon with a high of 26 and a humid index of 32 tomorrow. Friday, Saturday, and Sunday. Sun and cloud, 24 right now. 22.

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0: Playing the greatest hits of all time, CKDO, the Bee Gees. And how deep is your love? Hey, there's been a few technical issues here this afternoon. Getting the severe thunderstorm warnings that are coming in here on CKDO. Bit of technical glitch, we're working on it. But we'll check the weather forecast. But be mindful of the stuff that's going on. They're actually sending out emergency warnings right now. So we'll get them to you as best they can. We're working on the problem. CKDO traffic, here is Maytel.
1: Westbound 401 through Westney, two right lanes still blocked off with a collision. It is jammed from the 412. Eastbound 401 into Durham, slow from Rock Road to Salem. Volume through Whitby as well as Oshawa. Westbound, or I should say northbound Don Valley Parkway, that is still at a crawl from the Gardner. It's weather related. The weather is coming and going. It's just not great. So unfortunately, drive also feeling it as well. 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I'm Maytel Sperling. 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
0: Well, thank you very much, Maytel. Simon and Garfunkel are going to try to get your affections next.
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0: the greatest hits of all time, CKDO with Billy Joel, and only the good die young. CKDO traffic is brought to you by White Cliff Terrace and Curtis. 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
1: Westbound side of the 401, just by Westmead. Three right lanes are now blocked off with this crash. It's really heavy from the 412. Eastbound 401 into Durham looks slow. From Brock Road over to Salem, still some volume in through Whitby, Oshawa. Parkway North, crawling still from the Gardner. It's all weather related. CKDO traffic is brought to you in part by the Capitol Theater in Port Hope. Is Bella Manningham losing her grip on reality, or is it being loosened for her? Experience the iconic stage thriller Gaslight on now through September 6th. Tickets at CapitolTheater.com. I'm Maytel Sperling with traffic on CKDO.
0: Well, thank you very much, Maytel. Those are bubbles. It's time for what's bubbling up. Well, this weather's going to be a thing. Honest to goodness, there's still more coming. We've got the forecast details coming up in just a little bit. But tonight, don't mess around out there. This thing's moving fast. I have never, by the way, heard a storm like the rain and the hail as loud as I heard it here at the Oshawa Airport earlier this afternoon. I mean, we've had storms, but that was like thunderous din in the building. It was absolutely crazy. Just a reminder that this Friday is an all-request show, thanks to Vintage Vendors and you. We're getting those requests in. They're starting to pack up quite high. So head over to ckdo.ca. You got a link right there. Clicks right on through to my email. There's also something up on the Facebook page if you want to contribute there, or call me on Friday. But I'm telling you, the sooner they're in, the more likely that they will get played. CKDO Freebies has Righteous Brothers tickets right now. They're at Casino Rama Resort on Friday, December 4th. 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TJ and Becca got a Thursday morning all lined up for you, including necessary shenanigans and shall ensue. And that's what's bubbling up.
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0: Thunderstorm watch is still in effect. There's some, but if you look at the map right now, it's just kind of going south of us a bit. But we're going to catch an edge of it. Damaging winds, 110 kilometers an hour possible. Hail, torrential downpours, and a risk of a tornado tonight. Got a low of 18. Tomorrow, showers, not till the afternoon, though. 26, 32 at the Humidex. Friday, Saturday, and Sunday, mix of sun and cloud. High at 24, low 30s. Humidex right now, 22. 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

listening to the greatest hits of all time, CKDO. There's Ambrosia, You're the Only Woman, and some George Harrison to kick off the 7 o'clock hour for us with What Is Life. Hey, it's Brian Cox here in for Daryl McLean on your Wednesday night, a crazy weather-wise Wednesday night. And we're going to talk about that in just a little bit. We got some great music coming up as well. Hall & Oates, some Buddy Holly coming up, Neil Diamond, and a whole bunch more. So do stick around. We're going to keep things rolling right now with some T-Rex. Here's Bang a Gong. Get it on the greatest hits of all time, CKDO.

0: 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There's Frozen Ghost, Dream Come True, and Bang a Gong, some T-Rex from 1972. Hey, it's Brian Cox. Here we're making our way through your evening. Got some great music on the way. Martha and the Vandellas standing by. They're going to get us back into another five in a row in just a few minutes, so do stick around for that. 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Always some great stuff up for grabs right now. CKDO welcoming the Righteous Brothers with Bill Medley and Bucky Hurd on the Lovin' Feelin' Farewell Tour. 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That's right. 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

0: playing the greatest hits of all time, CKDO. There's Bill Conte, gonna fly now. Of course, the theme from Rocky. Hey, it's Brian Cox here, hanging out, taking you through some great music, and we got a whole bunch more coming up. Peter, Paul, and Mary on the way. Hall and Oates coming up to get us back into the music next.
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0: Hey, we're right back into the music. Some Peter, Paul, and Mary coming up for us in just a few minutes. Right now we head back to 1981. It's Hall & Oates, Private Eye.

0: the greatest hits of all time, CKDO. There's Nick Gilder. Here comes the night and some Peter, Paul, and Mary leaving on a jet plane. And yeah, that wouldn't be too bad right now. Crazy weather continues outside. Showers becoming mixed with thunderstorms this evening, ending near midnight, then cloudy. And a good chance of some more showers overnight as well. Local amount of rain, 30 to 40 millimeters in this area, which is quite a bit in a short period of time. But if you like sleeping with the windows open, if you can take the thunder bangers, well, 18 degrees. So getting nice, as it usually does in September, to sleep with the windows open. Hey, it's Brian Cox here. We're all set to get back into the music. Got some great stuff coming up before the top of the hour. Trooper on the way, some Spinners, and Jimmy Buffett. He's on the way for us in just a couple minutes.
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